0: We asked parents who adopted teens to share their journey.
1: Nathan has taught me to embrace the moment. 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
4: With me, we have Darlene slowing McCoy. On Highway 69 North from Old Greensboro Road to Skyland Boulevard. It's a 7-minute drive. West on McFarland from Jack Warner Parkway to Coker, it's a 13-minute drive. Road improvements going on University Boulevard between Arcadia and Crescent Ridge Road. Also construction on Highway 43 near Mitlary Road. With your Tuscaloosa traffic now, I'm Lisa Bakke.
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0: We're on this chat room topic. When have you ignored the red flags and proceeded in a relationship or a partnership or something? Anyway, and it came back to bite you. Tell me your name. Where are you calling from?
1: My name is Renee, and I'm calling from Ohio.
0: All right. What happened?
1: It's a great topic. I met someone at a football game, and 2 months later, we were engaged. I moved to Ohio to be with him and was deceived. Changed it all the way up. But God is good, and I didn't marry him, and I know what to look out for now.
0: It's always good to keep that as a memory and a lesson learned in that file right there. When have you ignored the red flags and you knew you shouldn't have moved forward? You should have turned your back, but you didn't, and it came back to bite you. Tell us about it. 1-877-345-7747. All on the way on the Nightly Spirit. Hey.

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Listen, here is tonight's selfie session. You know, there comes a time in everybody's life when they have got to confront a difficult truth about themselves. The possibility that they might be the toxic force in their relationships. It's never easy to admit, you know, perhaps you've blamed others for your outbursts and justified your sharp words or avoided accountability because it felt safer to remain unchanged and unchallenged. But deep down, fam, you know that something is off. You've seen it in the distance. It's grown between you and your loved ones in the way that people hesitate to come around you. Listen, toxicity doesn't discriminate based on age, whether you're 25, 45, or 65. You know, growth is a choice that's every day available for you. Change is not limited by time or by your willingness to look inward. And it's not about punishment and it's not about shame. It's about freedom, the freedom to grow. You know, you'll have to challenge your patterns and face your insecurities and unlearn those harmful behaviors that have kept you stuck. It's uncomfortable, I know, but the discomfort is temporary. What comes after this is your liberation. So, the most profound thing that you can do for yourself is to recognize that you are capable of evolving. Growth is not about being perfect. It's about being better than you were yesterday. And the greatest act of strength is the courage to confront your own toxicity, heal from it, and become the person you were always meant to be. All right? I don't know why I had to deal with that, but I had to tonight. On the Nightly Spirit.

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1: 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And we don't have to work for your approval. 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
2: I

0: It's Sybil Wilkes with what we need to know. Excessive heat warnings cover millions across the South as an expanding heat dome pushes temperatures in cities like Miami, Oklahoma City, and the Dallas-Fort Worth area to triple digits through the weekend. In medical breakthroughs, late-stage trial data highlighted shows an mRNA vaccine from Moderna and Merck combined with Keytruda significantly delayed melanoma recurrence in high-risk patients. Public health officials report a nationwide cyclospora outbreak linked to iceberg lettuce from central Mexico passed 15,000 confirmed cases, resulting in over 800 hospitalizations. And finally, California's trial against Meta continues as whistleblower Arturo Bejar testified the company hid known algorithmic risk from parents while marketing Instagram as safe for their children. I'm Sybil Wilkes. Be informed. Be empowered.
1: Thank you, Sybil. The ABBA of PAVA in about 5 minutes on the Nightly Spirit.

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1: Yes, we taking it back tonight. I'm playing one of my favorite songs from Fred Hammond and Radical for Christ. Here's Lord of the Harvest from my Vintage Vault on the Nightly Spirit.
2: Put your hands.

Matthew 13, 24 and 25 says, the kingdom of heaven is like a man who sowed good seed in his field. But while everyone was sleeping, his enemy came and sowed weeds among the wheat and went away. You know, in this scripture, Jesus was telling a story about a man who planted wheat. He sowed good seed. He kept doing the right thing. But while he slept, an enemy came and planted weeds in his soil that sprang up among his wheat. As big a problem as that was, the good news is that the weeds could not keep the wheat from being harvested. My God. And the weeds were destroyed in the harvest. Just hear this message. It's prophetic. The message in this is that you should not be surprised by unexpected challenges and unexpected trouble and unexpected difficulties, even as you do the right things. When you honor God and work to be your best every day, when you're close to your victory and when you're on the verge of accomplishment or breakthrough, and when you're about to go into the harvest season, that's when unexpected problems will pop up as the enemy tries to keep you from moving forward. So don't worry about it. Remember, our God is the Lord of the harvest, and he has unexpected favor, unexpected breakthroughs, and unexpected promotion assigned to your life. So just wait and let God take care of it for you, okay? The weeds cannot keep you from your God-given destiny. You just keep going and keep worshiping the Lord of the harvest. Coming up, I'm going to pray for us. It's your girl, Darlene, on the Nightly Spirit.

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give you glory and honor and thank you that every single thing that you have for us will be released and harvested in our lives at the right time. We honor you and glorify you and thank you that we can wait with great expectancy, knowing that you are going to take care of the enemy's plants. Help us to be patient and know that you are always working it out for our good. In Jesus' name we pray. Amen and amen. Family, that ends another night of the Nightly Spirit. It's your girl, Darlene. I'm going to see you again right here tomorrow. Stay blessed, stay safe, and stay woke. Good night.

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1: With SRN News, I'm Jason Walker. Federal authorities foiling an ISIS-inspired terror plot on the New York State Capitol in Albany. 35-year-old Jessica Bowie arrested in connection with that plot, telling FBI confidential informants she wanted to buy bombs and weapons to kill lawmakers. President Trump calling it an economic D-Day against Iran and says any country that helps the Iranian regime could face economic consequences. On his Truth Social page, he says, quote, "No one has given the Islamic Republic of Iran greater opportunity to make a deal than me. They have failed to take it." U.S. military says the USS George Washington aircraft carrier, now operating in the Middle East, the ship is relieving the long-deployed USS Abraham Lincoln. SRS News.
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4: And we're live here outside the Perez family home just waiting for the... And there they go! Almost on time this morning. Mom is coming out the front door strong with a double-arm kid carry. Looks like Dad has the bags. Daughter is bringing up the rear. Oh, but the diaper bag wasn't closed. Diapers and toys are everywhere. Ooh, but Mom has just nailed the perfect car seat buckle for the toddler. And now the eldest daughter, who looks to be about 9 or 10, has secured herself in the booster seat. Dad zips the bag closed, and they're off. Ah, but looks like Mom doesn't realize her coffee cup is still on the roof of the car. And there it goes. Oh, that's a shame. That mug was a fam favorite.
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2: Here's your Tuscaloosa and West Alabama forecast. Heat advisory now extended through Friday evening. We've got some very hot weather on the way here through the end of the week. Some storms could temporarily disrupt the heat every once in a while. The weekend looks hot and dry all the way through, though, from sunrise to sundown. Some scattered storms around through the nighttime hours. One or two of these could be strong and gusty. Lows in the mid-70s. A few scattered storms could return after 1 p.m. Friday. 96 the high, but heat index levels could run to 105. It's a sunny, hot weekend. Lows in the low to mid-70s. Highs mid to upper 90s. This is meteorologist Mark Thibodeau from the Weather Channel for Town Square Media, Tuscaloosa.
3: It's 86 degrees in Tuscaloosa.
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2: SRN News, I'm Jason Walker. A huge victory for the feds. Authorities foiling an ISIS-inspired plot on the New York State Capitol in Albany. A 35-year-old woman identified as Jessica Bowie has been arrested in connection with that plot. She allegedly told FBI confidential informants she wanted to buy bombs and weapons to kill lawmakers. President Trump calling on an economic D-Day against Iran. He says any country that helps the Iranian regime will take the economic consequences. On his Truth Social page, he says no one has given the Islamic Republic of Iran a greater opportunity to make a deal than me. Residents on Hawaii's Big Island are struggling back from last week's storm. Now forecasters say another one is on the way. SRN News.
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10: Here's your Tuscaloosa and West Alabama forecast. Heat advisory now extended through Friday evening. We've got some very hot weather on the way here through the end of the week. Some storms could temporarily disrupt the heat every once in a while. The weekend looks hot and dry all the way through, though, from sunrise to sundown. Some scattered storms around through the nighttime hours. One or two of these could be strong and gusty. Lows in the mid-70s. A few scattered storms could return after 1 p.m. Friday. 96 the high, but heat index levels could run to 105. It's a sunny, hot weekend. Lows in the low to mid-70s. Highs mid to upper 90s. This is meteorologist Mark Thibodeau from the Weather Channel for Town Square Media, Tuscaloosa.
11: It's 84 degrees in Tuscaloosa.
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0: this week is over, and we are going into the weekend celebrating how good God has been to us. I want you to tune in for a topic that you're going to love and discuss with us in the chat room. And then turn up for the Friday Night Spinspiration with DJ Mr. Watkins. I'll see you then.
1: SRN News, I'm Jason Walker. U.S. military saying the USS George Washington aircraft carrier now operating in the Middle East. The vessel is relieving the long deployed USS Abraham Lincoln. Now, the Lincoln's deployment has included a record-setting time at sea of more than 250 days. Several Democrats on Capitol Hill pressing for accountability over the conditions on board, which Secretary of Defense Pete Hegseth has said were misrepresented by the liberal media. Residents on Hawaii's Big Island struggling to recover from the storm that killed two people, and now forecasters say it's not over. They're warning of another round of very rough weather just southeast of the islands could cause problems over the weekend. SRN News.
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12: Here's your Tuscaloosa and West Alabama forecast. Heat advisory now extended through Friday evening. We've got some very hot weather on the way here through the end of the week. Some storms could temporarily disrupt the heat every once in a while. The weekend looks hot and dry all the way through, though, from sunrise to sundown. Some scattered storms around through the nighttime hours. One or two of these could be strong and gusty. Lows in the mid-70s. A few scattered storms could return after 1 p.m. Friday. 96 the high, but heat index levels could run to 105. It's a sunny, hot weekend. Lows in the low to mid-70s. Highs mid to upper 90s. This is meteorologist Mark Thibodeau from the Weather Channel for Town Square Media, Tuscaloosa.
13: It's 82 degrees in Tuscaloosa.
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1: With SRN News, I'm Jason Walker. World Health Organization says Congo will receive some 70,000 doses of the Ervebo vaccine. That move is seen as a possible major boost to efforts to contain that outbreak. Residents on Hawaii's Big Island struggling to recover from the storm that killed two people in the last week. And now forecasters are warning of another round of very rough weather southeast of the islands that could cause problems over much of the weekend. A prosecutor in Texas who oversaw a conviction of the young man Carmelo Anthony in the deadly stabbing of another athlete at a track meet says he and defense attorneys had agreed to hold back character evidence during the trial. He said it was done to avoid inflaming a case already boiling with racial tensions. SRN News.
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19: Here's your Tuscaloosa and West Alabama forecast. Heat advisory now extended through Friday evening. We've got some very hot weather on the way here through the end of the week. Some storms could temporarily disrupt the heat every once in a while. The weekend looks hot and dry all the way through, though, from sunrise to sundown. Some scattered storms around through the nighttime hours. One or two of these could be strong and gusty. Lows in the mid.

0: 70s. A few scattered storms could return after 1 p.m. Friday. 96 the high, but heat index levels could run to 105. It's a sunny, hot weekend. Lows in the low to mid-70s, highs mid to upper 90s. This is meteorologist Mark Thibodeau from the Weather Channel for Town Square Media, Tuscaloosa.
1: It's 80 degrees in Tuscaloosa.
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2: With SRN News, I'm Jason Walker. Heavy rain and winds pounding the northeast U.S. Storms tearing through a beach on Long Island, stranding dozens of people in their cars in New Jersey Thursday. When a possible tornado touched down at Atlantic Beach on Long Island's Outer Barrier. So far, there have been no reports of any fatalities. And more rough weather likely in Hawaii over the weekend. Forecasters say very strong winds and heavy rain could be on tap. Earlier in the week, that strong storm system left two elderly people dead. In Texas, a prosecutor who oversaw the conviction of Carmelo Anthony and the stabbing of a fellow athlete at a track meet says he and defense attorneys had agreed to hold back character and evidence during that trial. This is SRN News.
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2: Here's your Tuscaloosa and West Alabama forecast. Heat advisory now extended through Friday evening. We've got some very hot weather on the way here through the end of the week. Some storms could temporarily disrupt the heat every once in a while. The weekend looks hot and dry all the way through, though, from sunrise to sundown. Some scattered storms around through the nighttime hours. One or two of these could be strong and gusty. Lows in the mid-70s. A few scattered storms could return after 1 p.m. Friday. 96 the high, but heat index levels could run to 105. It's a sunny, hot weekend. Lows in the low to mid-70s. Highs mid to upper 90s. This is meteorologist Mark Thibodeau from the Weather Channel for Town Square Media, Tuscaloosa.
3: It's 80 degrees in Tuscaloosa.
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1: Thank you, God, for giving us our identity in you. 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

0: week is over, and we are going into the weekend celebrating how good God has been to us. I want you to tune in for a topic that you're going to love and discuss with us in the chat room. And then turn up for the Friday night Spinspiration with DJ Mr. Watkins. I'll see you then.
1: SRN News, I'm Jason Walker. Now, the FBI has foiled an ISIS-inspired plot on the New York State Capitol building in Albany. That's where it was to have started. A 35-year-old woman has been arrested after telling authorities she wanted to buy bombs and weapons to kill lawmakers, then move on to New York City and later the White House. Parts of New Jersey and New York have been taking a pounding with heavy rain, very strong winds. Officials say a possible tornado touched down at Atlantic Beach on Long Island's Outer Barrier. There's been no word of any major injuries. And more rough weather is expected in Hawaii over the weekend. Forecasters say strong winds and heavy rain could be on the radar for Saturday and Sunday. This is SRN News.
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10: Here's your Tuscaloosa and West Alabama forecast. Heat advisory now extended through Friday evening. We've got some very hot weather on the way here through the end of the week. Some storms could temporarily disrupt the heat every once in a while. The weekend looks hot and dry all the way through, though, from sunrise to sundown. Some scattered storms around through the nighttime hours. One or two of these could be strong and gusty. Lows in the mid-70s. A few scattered storms could return after 1 p.m. Friday. 96 the high, but heat index levels could run to 105. It's a sunny, hot weekend. Lows in the low to mid-70s. Highs mid to upper 90s. This is meteorologist Mark Thibodeau from the Weather Channel for Town Square Media, Tuscaloosa.
11: It's 78 degrees in Tuscaloosa.
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3: Oh, come on, give God praises up in here. 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Babylon.

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1: This is not the first time that your back has been against the wall, but you got to remember that the same God that brought you out the last time, he can do it again. 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
2: With SRN News, I'm Jason Walker. More rough weather likely in Hawaii over the weekend. Forecasters say strong winds, heavy rain could be on tap. Earlier in the week, a strong storm system left two elderly people dead on the Big Island. Parts of New York and New Jersey taking a pounding. Heavy rain, strong winds. Officials say a possible twister touched down on Long Island. No word on any possible casualties. Well, the FBI has foiled a plot to destroy the New York State Capitol building in Albany and everyone in it. A 35-year-old woman has been arrested. She told authorities she wanted to buy bombs and weapons and kill lawmakers and then make her way to the White House. 37 people have died when a boat capsized in Nigeria. SRN News.
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10: Here's your Tuscaloosa and West Alabama forecast. Heat advisory now extended through Friday evening. We've got some very hot weather on the way here through the end of the week. Some storms could temporarily disrupt the heat every once in a while. The weekend looks hot and dry all the way through, though, from sunrise to sundown. Some scattered storms around through the nighttime hours. One or two of these could be strong and gusty. Lows in the mid-70s. A few scattered storms could return after 1 p.m. Friday. 96 the high, but heat index levels could run to 105. It's a sunny, hot weekend. Lows in the low to mid-70s. Highs mid to upper 90s. This is meteorologist Mark Thibodeau from the Weather Channel for Town Square Media, Tuscaloosa.
11: It's 79 degrees in Tuscaloosa.
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the country, when we were clapping, we would all clap and move like this. Come on, everybody. Anybody from North Carolina? Anybody from Georgia and Florida and South Carolina? Y'all know what I'm talking about. Just 'cause you in L.A. Come on, let's do it like we used to do it.

eso.

Praise 93.3, Tuscaloosa's inspiration station. Can't do, can't do.

there was a family on their way down south. And they had gone as far as they could go, and they made their way, and they were driving on a dirt road. Storm came. The lightning started flashing. The young man that was driving the car lost control of the automobile. Ran off the road, and everybody was all right except him. They got out of the car, and just across the dirt road was a white house. They took him across there to that white house and knocked on the door, and a white lady came to the door and said, "Can I help you?" They said, "Ma'am, if you just let us, our brother just got in an accident. We want to just come in and make a telephone call."

not here. He's out on his rounds. Somebody say yes here. Well, the daughter put that phone down and went back into the living room.

And a pleasant good morning to you, Mr. and Mrs. Tuscaloosa, and the children, too. And welcome on board your Friday morning's edition of Information and Inspiration, Early Morning Gospel with Brother Jay. Certainly hope that you had a restful night on last night and that you're ready to continue with more great gospel music. Want you to call a friend, call a neighbor, and tell them that Brother Jay is on the air everywhere on this TGIF Fish Frying Friday. And what a Friday it's going to be. But it's time for you to get those planks on the floor. It's Friday morning.

0: Yeah, that's a signal for you to be getting those planks on the floor and looking alive on this TGIF Fish Frying Friday. 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

790 WTSK, The Truth, and the O'Neill Twins there from Days Gone By, and Jesus dropped the charges. Want to say a pleasant good morning to my sidekick out there, Brother Early Harlan, and he's bright-eyed and bushy-tailed this morning as the lightning continues to flash in the sky. I tell you, a regular lightning show out there this morning. Also to Brother MC, and he says, Brother Jay, I can't count my stars this morning. It's so cloudy on the outside. I tell you, nothing but a blessing, MC. And also want to say a pleasant good morning to all of our many Christian friends and saints across America, like that professor, the resident researcher out there this morning. That's one of her favorites. Good morning, good morning, good morning. Our Bible scripture for today comes from Psalms number 118, verse 24. That's the 118th number of the book of Psalms, verse 24. Write that down somewhere now, because you may see it or hear it a little later in the service. Let's continue more great gospel on this TGIF Fish Fry and Friday.

I want to say a pleasant good morning to that non-singing Lillian Black and her accomplice, Brother Melvin, out there on this Fish Frying Friday. And also to that blessed Betty Halbert and all those present and retired school teachers out there. And to all of my weeping Maryites, good morning.

0: Want to say a terrific fish frying Friday to Sister Mary Hudson and those Beulahites walking and talking on the Riverwalk on this Friday morning. And our Bible scripture for today comes from the 118th number of the Book of Psalms, verse 24. Write that down somewhere now, because it may come in handy over in the 6 o'clock hour. Good morning, radio family.
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0: Minister Cleophas Robinson comes in this morning, and he stopped by to let us know it's only by the grace of God that we're here this morning. Thank God for Jesus.

0: In the city. We want to say a pleasant good morning to all of my cheese drivers out there, and they're headed to the cheese barns this morning to get those wheels rolling, to pick up those young'uns in just a little bit. Sister Susan Simon, along with Sister Angela Bivens, Sister Taylor, and also to Sister Becky Prince, and all of the rest of you cheese drivers out there on this Fish Frying Friday, we say good morning.
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0: blessings to all of our many Christian friends and saints across America. And thank you so very much for being there. And I believe we're going to get a little rain today. The way it splashed lightning on the outside is just simply amazing to see God work. Listen.
1: Is over, and we are going into the weekend celebrating how good God has been to us. I want you to tune in for a topic that you're going to love and discuss with us in the chat room, and then turn up for the Friday night Spinspiration with DJ Mr. Watkins. I'll see you then.
2: With SRN News, I'm Jason Walker. U.S. military says a charter aircraft with 8 people on board has crashed at a remote radar site in western Alaska, killing all on board. The crash 450 miles west of Anchorage. FBI has foiled a plot to destroy the New York State Capitol in Albany and everyone in it. A 35-year-old woman has been arrested, telling authorities she wanted to buy bombs and weapons and kill lawmakers and also make her way eventually to the White House. More rough weather likely over the weekend in Hawaii. Forecasters say strong winds and heavy rain could be on tap. Earlier in the week, a strong storm left 2 people dead. And parts of New Jersey and New York taking a pounding with heavy rain and strong winds and possibly a tornado that touched down. SRN News.
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2: Here's your Tuscaloosa and West Alabama forecast. Heat advisory now extended through Friday evening. We've got some very hot weather on the way here through the end of the week. Some storms could temporarily disrupt the heat every once in a while. The weekend looks hot and dry all the way through, though, from sunrise to sundown. Some scattered storms around through the nighttime hours. One or two of these could be strong and gusty. Lows in the mid-70s. A few scattered storms could return after 1 p.m. Friday. 96 the high, but heat index levels could run to 105. It's a sunny, hot weekend. Lows in the low to mid-70s. Highs mid to upper 90s. This is meteorologist Mark Thibodeau from the Weather Channel for Town Square Media, Tuscaloosa.
3: It's 78 degrees in Tuscaloosa.
4: Thank you very much there, James Spann, the weatherman, and he's a real good one as we observe the lightning flashing in the sky around Tuscaloosa and West Alabama, Far East Mississippi, and in different points around America this morning. 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

0: Well, I tell you, we have a smart radio family out there on this Fish Frying Friday. What was Jesus' first recorded miracle according to the Gospel of John? Want to thank Sister Thelma Jemison. She was the first one to chime in this morning, followed by Sister Sabir Steele. Also, Sister Betty Horton, she's on board this morning. Brother Wiley Dunson, and of course that mystery lady with the microwave telephone. She's always there writing down her answers and the questions for future reference. Also, my sidekick out there, I heard from him this morning, Brother Earl Lee Harlan. Also, Brother MC chimed in. He's still trying to find the stars this morning. And that down-home Derek Prince, along with that Elite Elois Coleman. And yes, she heard the prayer this morning. Good for you, Elite Elois. Also, Sister Hattie Presley, along with Brother Danny, Sister Elizabeth, and the baby this morning. Also, Sister Glenda Heights, she's getting ready for school on this Fish Frying Friday. Sister Johnny Roberson, one of my walking biblical encyclopedias, and Brother Brownlee, he chimed in with us this morning on the Bible trivia question. What was Jesus' first recorded miracle according to the Gospel of John? If you know something, you better say something quick, fast, and in a triple hurry on this Fish Frying Friday.
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0: Yeah, that's Kenny Lewis there, and my God did it, and he did it well. Well, I've got some more smart folks on the radio family this morning who answered the Bible trivia question for me, and my big sister. She has the list this time, Sister Netra Thomas, along with Brother William Winters, also Sister Alice Ingram and all the crew in the tower this morning, and of course, Sister Pat Heights. She's trying to get out to the Ark on this fish frying Friday. And if you know something, let me hear from you as we check on the latest traffic.
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3: Northport, we've got some construction updates for you here. It's 43 between Rose Boulevard, McNary Road, and Powell Howell Road at Saralyn Road. Also in Tuscaloosa, some bridge work going on. 2059, both eastbound and westbound are affected at Western Bypass. That's Joe Mallison Parkway at exit 68 with your Tuscaloosa traffic.
0: Thank you very much there. Sounds like something good to me. What about you and you early morning drivers out there in just a little bit? I want you, as you are motoring around this morning, to watch out for my school-age gomers now, not only the elementary and middle school and high school young'uns, but even my college folks out there. I want you to watch out for them, too, because they may not, on this Friday morning, be watching out for you. Listen.
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7: Here's your Tuscaloosa and West Alabama forecast. The big story remains the heat and humidity. We have a heat advisory in effect until 9 p.m. tonight. There may be an occasional shower thunderstorm popping up from this morning to the afternoon. Otherwise, a mix of clouds and sun. The high today near 96. The heat index as high as 106. Any rain that develops moves out early this evening, then clear overnight with a low falling to 73. And then sunny, hot, and humid for the weekend as high temperatures climb into the mid to upper 90s. This is meteorologist Jeff Marr from the Weather Channel for Town Square Media Tuscaloosa.
8: It's 78 degrees in Tuscaloosa.
9: Hello, WTSK audience. This is Brandon. And unfortunately for me this summer, we lost a family member. And it's one of those things you're never ready for. But within an hour of losing a family member, I found myself in a funeral planning room with a sign sitting on the table saying payment due upon planning or acceptance of a life insurance policy. Now, I work in insurance, so our family member had a life insurance policy, but I couldn't help but think, you know, what if we didn't have one? Where are we getting this money from today? We just have gone through something traumatic, and now there's a sign saying we may owe this money. I am very thankful for life insurance and the policy that we had because this is a reality. And if I could help you, please give me a call. 205-712-4888. 205-712-4888.
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11: With SRN News, I'm Rich Thomason in Washington. An alleged ISIS-inspired terror plot foiled. In New York, a 35-year-old Albany woman is under arrest, accused of plotting an attack on the state capitol, looking to kill lawmakers and destroy the legislative seat of state government. All these years later, communist China can still not tolerate any mention of the 1989 Tiananmen Square massacre. Two former organizers of Hong Kong's decades-old vigil in memory of those who were killed have been convicted in a national security case. Charter aircraft carrying eight people has crashed at a remote radar site in western Alaska, killing all on board. The NTSB is in charge of the investigation. On Wall Street this morning, stock futures pointing to a higher open. The Dow futures are up 178 points, while the Nasdaq futures are ahead 176. More details at srnnews.com.
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9: Hello, WTSK audience. This is Brandon. And unfortunately for me this summer, we lost a family member. And it's one of those things you're never ready for. But within an hour of losing a family member, I found myself in a funeral planning room with a sign sitting on the table saying payment due upon planning or acceptance of a life insurance policy. Now, I work in insurance, so our family member had a life insurance policy, but I couldn't help but think, you know, what if we didn't have one? Where are we getting this money from today? We just have gone through something traumatic, and now there's a sign saying we may owe this money. I am very thankful for life insurance and the policy that we had, because this is a reality. And if I could help you, please give me a call. 205-712-4888. 205-712-4888.
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0: Yeah, that's Kurt Whalum along with Lila Hathaway there, and he's been just that good. Mm-hmm. Our trivia question this morning, what was Jesus' first recorded miracle according to the Gospel of John? I want to thank Sister Christine Coleman for chiming in this morning. Also, my Ting Tong Bell lady and spiritual advisor, Sister Lily McGee. And yes, she rang her bell in my ear and almost deafened me on this morning. And also Sister Brenda Sanders, she chimed in also. And if you know something about the trivia question, it's not too late for you to chime in also at area code 205-752-4800. Good morning, radio family.
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2: He cannot fail. Say it again. 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
0: William Murphy drops by this morning to say, Brother Jay, do you know there's no failure in God?
2: Could see yourself.
0: Amen. Amen.
2: I wish you could see yourself. 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

0: of thanks is to Brenda Davis for chiming in on the tribute question on this Fish Frying Friday. But let's take a look at the latest news.
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2: From the Town Square Media News Center, I'm Sheila Smoot. In Tuscaloosa, Mayor Walt Maddox has presented his largest city budget proposal ever. The nearly $240 million spending plan focuses heavily on employee pay raises, public safety, and infrastructure. It marks Mayor Maddox's 20th budget proposal since he first took office in 2005. Meanwhile, production at the Mercedes-Benz U.S. International plant in Vance is back on track this morning. Operations were temporarily shut down Thursday after a team member experienced a medical emergency on site. In sports, Alabama head coach Kalen DeBoer is keeping his quarterback cards close to the vest. Following a Thursday scrimmage, DeBoer still has not officially named his QB1. Fall practice number 14 continues Sunday as Bama prepares to host East Carolina on Saturday, September 5th. From the Town Square Media News Center, I'm Sheila Smoot. Welcome to the Rush Hour.
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4: All right, let's start in Northport. We've got some construction updates for you here. It's 43 between Rose Boulevard, McLary Road, and Powell Howell Road at Saralyn Road. Also in Tuscaloosa, some bridge work going on. 2059, both eastbound and westbound are affected at Western Bypass. That's Joe Mallison Parkway at exit 68. With your Tuscaloosa traffic now, I'm Bistro.
0: Thank you, Brother Bistro. I tell you, it's 646 in the city. And you early morning drivers on this Fish Frying Friday, I want you to watch out for my school-age gomers now, because they're standing on the bus stops. Listen.
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5: Here's your Tuscaloosa and West Alabama forecast. The big story remains the heat and humidity. We have a heat advisory in effect until 9 p.m. tonight. There may be an occasional shower thunderstorm popping up from this morning to the afternoon. Otherwise, a mix of clouds and sun. The high today near 96. The heat index as high as 106. Any rain that develops moves out early this evening, then clear overnight with a low falling to 73. And then sunny, hot, and humid for the weekend as high temperatures climb into the mid to upper 90s. This is meteorologist Jeff Marr from the Weather Channel for Town Square Media Tuscaloosa.
6: It's 78 degrees in Tuscaloosa.
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Want to say a pleasant good morning and a happy Fish Frying Friday and a happy birthday all together to young brother Micaiah Wynn, baby nugget. He's having a birthday on today. Want to catch him before he leaves for school this morning. Happy birthday to you, my friend, and certainly hope that you live to be 1,000.

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2: With SRN News, I'm Rich Thomason in Washington. Investigators say the woman arrested in an alleged ISIS-inspired terror plot in New York bought bomb-making materials and planned to attack the state capitol at Albany. The suspect, 35-year-old woman, allegedly visited the capitol multiple times, scoping out the place and taking photos. Last night, it was the Northeast's turn to take a beating at the hands of a powerful storm system. A suspected tornado touching down on Long Island, flooding in New Jersey, stranded dozens of drivers in their vehicles. And in Dover, Delaware, a suspected tornado touched down, causing significant damage across the city. No survivors reported in the crash of a charter flight. It went down in remote western Alaska. On Wall Street, the Dow futures 190 points higher. NASDAQ futures are up 178. More details, srnnews.com.
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radio family, welcome back in to the third hour of Early Morning Gospel with Brother Jay. Can you believe we're already in hour number three? My, my, my, my, my. Glory!

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3: Good morning to you, Brother Jay. Good morning, Tuscaloosa and West Alabama. 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Being called from labor to reward, with profound sympathy, the staff and management of Will's Funeral Service sadly inform you of the passing of Mr. John Wilder, Jr. Funeral service is for Mr. John Wilder, Jr. will be held on today at 11 a.m. from the main chapel of Will's Funeral Service, Northport, Alabama. Yours truly, Joe C. Wills, will officiate. Intermat will follow in the Cedar Oak Memorial Park, Tuscaloosa, Alabama, with Will's Funeral Service in charge of all arrangements. And the remains of Mr. John Wilder, Jr. will become viewable to the public beginning this morning from 9 a.m. until time of service. Again, with Will's Funeral Service in charge of all arrangements. Being called from labor to reward,

0: with profound sympathy, the staff and management of Will's Funeral Service sadly inform you of the passing of Mr. LeDeldrick Sprawling. Funeral services for Mr. LeDeldrick Sprawling will be held on Saturday, August the 22nd at 11 a.m. from the main chapel of Will's Funeral Service, Northport, Alabama. Will's Funeral Service in charge of all arrangements. And the remains of Mr. LeDeldrick Sprawling will become viewable to the public beginning on today from 12 noon until 5 p.m. in the main parlor of Will's Funeral Service, Northport, Alabama. Will's Funeral Service in charge of all arrangements. Being called from labor to reward with profound sympathy, the staff and management of Will's Funeral Service sadly inform you of the passing of Mr. Caleb Tyrone Rollins. Funeral service is for Mr. Caleb Tyrone Rollins will be held also on Saturday, August the 22nd at 1 p.m. from the main chapel of Will's Funeral Service, Northport, Alabama. Will's Funeral Service in charge of all arrangements. And the remains of Mr. Caleb Tyrone Rollins will become viewable to the public beginning on today from 12 noon until 5 p.m. in the main parlor of Will's Funeral Service, Northport, Alabama. Will's Funeral Service in charge of all arrangements. Being called from labor to reward with profound sympathy, the staff and management of Will's Funeral Service sadly inform you of the passing of Miss Belinda Manning. Funeral service is for Miss Belinda Manning. Will be held also on Saturday, August the 22nd at 3 p.m. from the main chapel of Will's Funeral Service, Northport, Alabama. Will's Funeral Service in charge of all arrangements. And the remains of Miss Belinda Manning will become viewable to the public beginning on today from 12 noon until 5 p.m. in the main parlor of Will's Funeral Service, Northport, Alabama. Will's Funeral Service in charge of all arrangements. Being called from labor to reward with profound sympathy, the staff and management of Will's Funeral Service sadly inform you of the passing of Miss Amber Keisha Patrick. Funeral services for Miss Amber Keisha Patrick will be held also on Saturday, August the 22nd at 4:30 p.m. from the main chapel of Will's Funeral Service, Northport, Alabama. The remains of Miss Amber Keisha Patrick will become viewable to the public beginning on today from 12 noon until 5 p.m. in the main parlor of Will's Funeral Service, Northport, Alabama. Will's Funeral Service in charge of all arrangements. And we'll be back with more funeral announcements.
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0: 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Being called from labor to reward with profound sympathy, the staff and management of Will's Funeral Service sadly inform you of the passing of Mr. Jermaine D. Jones. Complete funeral arrangements for Mr. Jermaine D. Jones will be announced later by Will's Funeral Service of Northport, Alabama. Being called from labor to reward with profound sympathy, the staff and management of Will's Funeral Service sadly inform you of the passing of Mr. Nathaniel Milton. Complete funeral arrangements for Mr. Nathaniel Milton will be announced later by Will's Funeral Service of Northport, Alabama. Being called from labor to reward with profound sympathy, the staff and management of Will's Funeral Service sadly inform you of the passing of Miss Jacqueline Taylor. Complete funeral arrangements for Miss Jacqueline Taylor will be announced later by Will's Funeral Service of Northport, Alabama. Being called from labor to reward with profound sympathy, the staff and management of Will's Funeral Service sadly inform you of the passing of Mr. Leo Jackson. Complete funeral arrangements for Mr. Leo Jackson will be announced later by Will's Funeral Service of Northport, Alabama. And as always, to the bereaved Jackson, to the bereaved Taylor, to the bereaved Milton, to the bereaved Patrick, to the bereaved Wilder, to the bereaved Jones, to the bereaved Rollins, to the bereaved Sprawling, to the bereaved Taylor family again, to the bereaved Manning, and to all bereaved families, coming from the staff and management of Will's Funeral Service, I am Joe C. Wills, extending our heartfelt sympathy. Thank you very much, Brother Jerry.

0: Friends, sooner or later, you're going to be faced with the responsibility of having to make final funeral arrangements for that loved one. 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
1: 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My. Our Bible trivia question for the morning: what was Jesus's

0: first recorded miracle, according to the Gospel of John. And of course, we learned that it was turning water into wine. I want to thank all of you who chimed in this morning. And I tell you, we had an outstanding group who chimed in on the trivia question. Join us again Monday morning, a little after 6 o'clock a.m., for another exciting and challenging Bible trivia question. Let's check on the traffic with Bistro.
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3: Driving. All right, let's start in Northport. We've got some construction updates for you here. It's 43 between Rhodes Boulevard, McLary Road, and Powell Howell Road at Saraland Road. Also in Tuscaloosa, some bridge work going on. 2059, both eastbound and westbound are affected at Western Bypass. That's Joe Malisham Parkway at exit 68. With your Tuscaloosa traffic now on Bistro.
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6: Here's your Tuscaloosa and West Alabama forecast. The big story remains the heat and humidity. We have a heat advisory in effect until 9 p.m. tonight. There may be an occasional shower thunderstorm popping up from this morning to the afternoon. Otherwise, a mix of clouds and sun. The high today near 96. The heat index as high as 106. Any rain that develops moves out early this evening, then clear overnight with a low falling to 73. And then sunny, hot, and humid for the weekend as high temperatures climb into the mid to upper 90s. This is meteorologist Jeff Marr from the Weather Channel for Town Square Media Tuscaloosa.
7: It's 77 degrees in Tuscaloosa.
8: With SRN News, I'm Rich Thomason in Washington. Investigators say the woman arrested in an alleged ISIS-inspired terror plot in New York bought bomb-making materials and planned to attack the state capitol at Albany. The suspect, 35-year-old woman, allegedly visited the capitol multiple times, scoping out the place and taking photos. Last night, it was the Northeast's turn to take a beating at the hands of a powerful storm system. A suspected tornado touching down on Long Island, flooding in New Jersey, stranded dozens of drivers in their vehicles. And in Dover, Delaware, a suspected tornado touched down, causing significant damage across the city. No survivors reported in the crash of a charter flight. It went down in remote western Alaska. On Wall Street, the Dow futures 190 points higher. NASDAQ futures are up 178. More details, srnnews.com.
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0: I want to send that one out to Brother Mario and Sister Mallory Smith and the entire Smith family over there in Northport, Alabama. I want to say a pleasant good morning again to all of our many Christian friends and saints across America. 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
1: From the Town Square Media News Center, I'm Sheila Smoot. A federal jury in Tuscaloosa has handed down a massive $9.25 million defamation verdict against the New York Times. Jurors found the publication falsely linked former basketball player Kai Spears to a January 2023 murder. Former player Darius Miles and his friend Michael Davis remain in a Tuscaloosa jail without bond in connection to that case. In Bibb County, a mother has been charged in connection with an alleged knife attack in Brent on her children. Authorities say the multi-agency investigation involves three children, two sons aged 12 to 18, and a 16-year-old daughter following a violent domestic incident. And in Tuscaloosa, PETA planning a graphic protest this Monday at 9 a.m. outside the grand opening of the new Raising Cane's on McFarland Boulevard. Organizers are targeting the poultry industry to protest the mass slaughter and mistreatment of chickens. From the Town Square Media News Center, I'm Sheila Smoot, keeping you up to date.
2: All right, let's start in Northport. We've got some construction updates for you here. It's 43 between Rose Boulevard, McLarry Road, and Powell Howell Road at Saraland Road. Also in Tuscaloosa, some bridge work going on. 2059, both eastbound and westbound are affected at Western Bypass. That's Joe Malisham Parkway at exit 68. With your Tuscaloosa traffic now on Bistro.
3: Thank you very much there, Bistro. Still keeping us abreast of the morning traffic. And I want to thank all of you early morning drivers out there. You've done an excellent job during drive time this morning. And watch it out for my school-age gomers. Now, they are mostly, for the most part, are all in the buildings by now. Have a few stragglers this morning, but they're getting in frantically fast on this fish frying Friday. And again, drivers, I want to thank you so very much, and we just simply love you for it. Let's repeat this action this afternoon when school dismisses. Listen.
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4: Here's your Tuscaloosa and West Alabama forecast. The big story remains the heat and humidity. We have a heat advisory in effect until 9 p.m. tonight. There may be an occasional shower thunderstorm popping up from this morning to the afternoon. Otherwise, a mix of clouds and sun. The high today near 96. The heat index as high as 106. Any rain that develops moves out early this evening, then clear overnight with a low falling to 73. And then sunny, hot, and humid for the weekend as high temperatures climb into the mid to upper 90s. This is meteorologist Jeff Marr from the Weather Channel for Town Square Media Tuscaloosa.
5: It's 77 degrees in Tuscaloosa.
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Yeah, that's John P. Key there, welcoming us back in to our number four, a Beverly Morning Gospel on this TGIF Fish Fry In Friday. I'm Brother Jay, and I'll be along with you the rest of the way this morning, right on up until 10 o'clock a.m. with the very best in contemporary and traditional gospel music. Taking a look at some of our church and community news, tonight is the final night of revival down there at the Overcoming Deliverance Church of Today on Highway 82 East in Duncanville, Alabama. It will be Pastor Elijah Fowler of the Christ Community Bible Fellowship Church on the stump tonight. It starts at 7 o'clock p.m. And it'll all climax on Sunday, the 23rd at 2 p.m. Their guest speaker will be Pastor Walter Cake Baker Hawkins, Jr., the pastor of the Dry Creek Missionary Baptist Church in Foster's, Alabama. And they certainly pray that you will come on out and help celebrate this wonderful occasion along with all the pastor's friends and loved ones. Their theme, "But as for me and my house, we will serve the Lord." Overseer Minister Edna Turner and the entire Overcoming Deliverance Church family say, come on down tonight for the final night of revival at Overcoming Deliverance Church of Today. And also want to remind you that tonight is the final night of revival over there at the beautiful Zion, AME Zion Church. Minister Terry L. Cole, church pastor, and they've been having a hallelujah good time there for the last three nights. It starts at 6:30 p.m. And on Sunday, the 23rd, the beautiful Zion, AME Zion Church, will be celebrating their historic 156th church anniversary, beginning with Sunday school at 9:30 a.m. The morning worship service will begin at 11 o'clock a.m. with Dr. Jeffrey L. Kamen, the presiding elder of the Tuscaloosa Bessemer District of the AME Zion Church, and he will be breaking the word of life at that time. And at 3 o'clock p.m., it will be none other than Minister Randy Miller, pastor of the Mount Zion Missionary Baptist Church family of Mount Hebron, Alabama. He will close out the celebration with worship and the word. Come expecting a mighty move of God and God's blessings. The church is located at 7420 Sanders Ferry Road here in the city. Minister Terry L. Cole is

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0: I wish I had a witness tonight. Can I ask y'all one question? 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
1: He saw the best.
0: 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But Myron, tell him one more time, what did he see?
1: He saw the best.
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Gonna check up on all of those who are sick, shut in, bereaved, and desire prayer on today.

0: the one there, and my blessings, my. Want to say a happy birthday to another one of our longtime members of this radio family, Cousin BG. And I understand from the old birthday birdie that she's the big 75 on today. 75 years, my. Nothing short of a blessing. And you know I'm going to sing this morning. Happy birthday to you. Happy birthday to you. On your birthday, Cousin BG. Happy birthday. Happy birthday. Happy birthday to you. Happy birthday to you, darling. And Brother Jimmy, you might as well empty that wallet today, because she's going to get you on her birthday. Let's check on the traffic again.
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3: Northport, we've got some construction updates for you here. It's 43 between Rhodes Boulevard, McNary Road, and Powell Howell Road at Saraland Road. Also in Tuscaloosa, some bridge work going on. 2059, both eastbound and westbound are affected at Western Bypass. That's Joe Mallison Parkway at exit 68. With your Tuscaloosa traffic
4: at thinkitup.org.
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6: Here's your Tuscaloosa and West Alabama forecast. The big story remains the heat and humidity. We have a heat advisory in effect until 9 p.m. tonight. There may be an occasional shower thunderstorm popping up from this morning to the afternoon. Otherwise, a mix of clouds and sun. The high today near 96. The heat index as high as 106. Any rain that develops moves out early this evening, then clear overnight with a low falling to 73. And then sunny, hot, and humid for the weekend as high temperatures climb into the mid to upper 90s. This is meteorologist Jeff Marr from the Weather Channel for Town Square Media Tuscaloosa.
7: It's 79 degrees in Tuscaloosa.
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10: With SRN News, I'm Rich Thomason in Washington. Cleanup is the order of the day across parts of the east, pummeled by powerful storms last night. The storm spawned possible tornadoes in southeastern New York, as well is in Dover, Delaware, also possibly in parts of Pennsylvania. Flooding in New Jersey stranded drivers in their vehicles. And tens of thousands are still without power in Indiana. That's more than a week after storms knocked out the power. There were two pilots and six passengers on board the charter plane that crashed last night at a remote radar site in western Alaska, killing all of those on board. The aircraft went down about 450 miles west of Anchorage. Two former organizers of Hong Kong's decades-old vigil in remembrance of the 1989 Tiananmen Square crackdown have been convicted in a national security case. Stock futures higher on Wall Street. This is SRN News.
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12: To the Wilsons, the Carmens, the Brownlees, the Jenkins, and to all God's children. And may everyone have a blessed weekend.
13: Thank you, Brother Brownlee. God bless you.

Just sharing and caring this morning, children. And I know we're running a little long. The old boss on the wall winked at me just a moment to remind me. But I just believe that God is pleased this morning.

0: And that's about our time this morning for a sick call and the prayer request. I want to thank you for all of the names that you shared with us on this morning. And I tell you, you all did a marvelous job with it on today. And I read somewhere in the scriptures where it says obedience is better than sacrifice. And our song for the morning goes out especially to all of our sick, shut-in, and bereaved, and those desiring prayer, and to the bereaved, as always, remember that death is not the end of life, but only the beginning. Good morning, radio family.
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1: From the Town Square Media News Center, I'm Sheila Smoot. A federal jury in Tuscaloosa has handed down a massive $9.25 million defamation verdict against the New York Times. Jurors found the publication falsely linked former basketball player Kai Spears to a January 2023 murder. Former player Darius Miles and his friend Michael Davis remain in a Tuscaloosa jail without bond in connection to that case. In Bibb County, a mother has been charged in connection with an alleged knife attack in Brent on her children. Authorities say the multi-agency investigation involves three children, two sons aged 12 to 18, and a 16-year-old daughter following a violent domestic incident. And in Tuscaloosa, PETA planning a graphic protest this Monday at 9 a.m. outside the grand opening of the new Raising Cane's on McFarland Boulevard. Organizers are targeting the poultry industry to protest the mass slaughter and mistreatment of chickens. From the Town Square Media News Center, I'm Sheila Smoot, keeping you up to date.
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5: Got some construction updates for you here. It's 43 between Rhodes Boulevard, McLarry Road, and Powell Howell Road at Saraland Road. Also in Tuscaloosa, some bridge work going on. 2059, both eastbound and westbound are affected at Western Bypass. That's Joe Mallison Parkway at exit 68. With your Tuscaloosa traffic now on bstro.org.
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6: Here's your Tuscaloosa and West Alabama forecast. The big story remains the heat and humidity. We have a heat advisory in effect until 9 p.m. tonight. There may be an occasional shower thunderstorm popping up from this morning to the afternoon. Otherwise, a mix of clouds and sun. The high today near 96. The heat index as high as 106. Any rain that develops moves out early this evening, then clear overnight with a low falling to 73. And then sunny, hot, and humid for the weekend as high temperatures climb into the mid to upper 90s. This is meteorologist Jeff Marr from the Weather Channel for Town Square Media Tuscaloosa.
7: It's 80 degrees in Tuscaloosa.
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And you can get the hookup by calling their pastor, Minister Curtis Travis, at area code 205-349-9183, and he'll make all the arrangements. That's the Benville Missionary Baptist Church of Cottondale, Alabama. 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

0: And welcome back in to the final hour of Early Morning Gospel on this TGIF Fish Fry In Friday. And what a time we've had in the service again on another day. Say, forsake not the assembling of ourselves together, the church family of the St. John AME Zion Church located at 2400 39th Avenue Northeast out there in the metropolis of Holt, Alabama, would like to invite all to their services. 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

0: Oh, I just wonder if I can get one, maybe even two, maybe even three witnesses this morning. My lines are open. Area code 205-752-4800. Good morning, WTSK.
1: Praise the Lord, Brother K.
0: Yes, sir, Brother Brownlee.
1: I'm on witness.
0: Yes, sir. Yes, sir. So I wouldn't be lost. Good morning, WTSK.
2: Good morning, Brother Day. This is Mary McCall. I'm a witness.
0: Thank you. Thank you, Sister McCall. God bless you.

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0: Good morning.
1: 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I appreciate
0: glory,
1: it.
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1: Oh, my soul.
0: It's nobody but you, Lord.

Want to send this one all the way down to Sawyerville on this Fish Frying Friday to Sister B and the crew down there. She said, Brother J, you indeed know what you're doing this morning, son.

Want to send this one out to that non-singing Lillian Black and Brother Melvin this morning, and all of my Weeping Mary crew, including that blessed Betty Halbert and all those present and retired school teachers out there.

0: Oh, children, he kept me. Yes, he did.
1: I was willing.
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this is the good part right here when she gets the moaning. And you know the old devil gets fidgety when he hears this, because he just simply doesn't understand, radio family.

0: is over, and we are going into the weekend celebrating how good God has been to us. I want you to tune in for a topic that you're going to love and discuss with us in the chat room. And then turn up for the Friday Night Spinspiration with DJ Mr. Watkins. I'll see you then.
1: SRN News, I'm Rich Thomason in Washington. An alleged ISIS-inspired terror plot foiled. In New York, a 35-year-old Albany woman is under arrest, accused of plotting an attack on the state capitol, looking to kill state lawmakers and destroy the legislative seat of New York government. All these years later, communist China still cannot tolerate any mention of the 1989 Tiananmen Square massacre. Two former organizers of Hong Kong's decades-old vigil in memory of those who were killed have been convicted in a national security case. A charter aircraft carrying eight people crashed at a remote radar site in western Alaska. All people on board were killed. The plane took off from Anchorage, crashed about 450 miles west of there. The NTSB is in charge of the investigation of the deadly crash. The opening bell on Wall Street, stocks starting off higher. This is SRN News.
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2: Here's your Tuscaloosa and West Alabama forecast. The big story remains the heat and humidity. We have a heat advisory in effect until 9 p.m. tonight. There may be an occasional shower thunderstorm popping up from this morning to the afternoon. Otherwise, a mix of clouds and sun. The high today near 96. The heat index as high as 106. Any rain that develops moves out early this evening, then clear overnight with a low falling to 73. And then sunny, hot, and humid for the weekend as high temperatures climb into the mid to upper 90s. This is meteorologist Jeff Marr from the Weather Channel for Town Square Media Tuscaloosa.
3: It's 79 degrees in Tuscaloosa.
4: Thank you very much there, James Mann, the weatherman and radio family. I want to remind you to watch out for the elderly during this heated time and make sure that they're hydrated and ventilated. And I'll just love you for it. Yes, I will. Let's continue with more great gospel this morning. We're on a roll on this Fish Frying Friday. Come on, Lottie Dottie.
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0: Radio family, I've been begging you all morning to not pick on the old man because I knew what was going to happen.
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Want to break a little piece of this one off for Sister Wilson and all the lunchroom crew up there at Northridge on this morning. Also to Sister Alexis Sterling and my university crew.

0: also want to send this one out to Minister Lewis Sellers over there in ATL this morning. He said, Brother Jay, you're making it hot over here in the ATL. But keep it up, my brother.
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1: Great morning, precious people. You know what time it is. That's right. It's time for your favorite talk show. With your favorite talk show host. That's right. I'm Spencer Smith right here with the Culture Call. This is the place where Tuscaloosa meets the world. And for the next 2 hours from 10 a.m. to 12 p.m., we're going to be talking a little bit about everything from society to sports, education, economics, from religion to relationships. And as always, y'all, always, it is our prayer that we provide a safe space to have empowering, provocative, and yes, sometimes controversial conversations. And here's what I love, that you can call in and or you can chat it up on our app as we learn together right here on the Culture Call. Hey, guess what? It's shout out time. Absolutely. One of my favorite times of the show. Shout out number one to all of our first time listeners to the CC, to the Culture Call. Welcome to the CC family. We are so glad and grateful that you are a part of us on this morning. And I don't know who told you about us or how you heard about us, but hey, if there's a person in your life that told you, hey, you need to listen to the Culture Call, hey, you owe them a breakfast, lunch, or dinner on you. Absolutely. They did you a solid. They did you a favor. And so, hey, you're maybe at your job, on vacation, driving through the city, or whatever have you. 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Find you a seat. There's plenty of good room here. Welcome to the Culture Call. Shout out number two to all of our faithful, committed, dedicated listeners. Man, where would we be without you? I don't want to know. Absolutely not. Hey, you make us what we are. And I'm telling you, that is number one. And that is an award-winning station. Listen, I am so very glad that you are on my team. When you see me out in the streets, you are congratulatory. That's right. You pat me on my back. You give me hugs. You give me dap and tell me, keep on doing what I'm doing to bless our community. And that's by the grace of God, my hope today to continue in that pattern. But we are so grateful to have our faithful and dedicated listeners. You know what to do. Find you some room, find you a chair, strap in. We're about to take off. And last but not least, to the inimitable anointed, our gray head sage over here, Brother Jay. Come on, give it up wherever you are. Absolutely. We are so glad and grateful for Brother Jay's wisdom and his giftedness leading us from 5 a.m. in the morning and passing me that hot baton and say, son, run on and see what the end's going to be. Now, I heard him tell y'all, take good care of me, and you always do. Yeah, but he is the man that inspires us every day to continue to be excellent without excuses. So we are grateful for Brother Jay. Hey, do me a favor. I want you to open up your Apple or your Android device if you haven't done so. Now, if you're my faithful listeners, I know you've already done this. But if you are a new listener, I know you have not. So here it is. 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You can hear current events, the weather. You can hear about sports, politics. Yeah, you can get good blogs. All of the programming from Brother Jay, Culture Call, Minister Chris, Sister Sandra, Liddy Darlene, Late at Night. We've got your whole day covered. But you got to get that app. You can send me messages in the app. That's right. You can send it directly to me and I'll read them. And guess what? We're going to have a great, great, great time when you get that app. So no matter where you are, Miami, Florida, Little Rock, Arkansas, Monk's Corner, South Carolina, or right here in the beautiful city of Tuscaloosa, Alabama, Birmingham, Montgomery, Mobile, Huntsville, Boulder G, Aliceville, Demopolis, Utah, wherever you are, if you have that app, you can hear us. So make sure that you download that app. I know some of you say that I can't hear you. 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That's right. And I will make sure to let Lottie Dottie and everybody know the amazing things that you're doing in your church, your organization, your sororities, your fraternities, whether you're an artist getting ready to have a concert or a preacher getting ready to run a revival. I want to make sure that we put some faces in the place to fill up the space so that you will know that what you do in your community, in our community, is the best. We want to celebrate you. You know why? Because we do it better when we do it together. Also, follow me online. That's right. Follow me online at Facebook Meta. That's right. Type in The Culture Call. Press that thumbs up button. And now you are a part of our online family. And as always, last but not least, you can call in 205-752-4800. That's 205-752-4800. You can call in. And don't forget, if you're at work or you're driving, but if you're driving, just listen. But if you're at work, at your cubicle, you know, got a resting point in your house, got your ear pods in, you can always hit me up on that chat feature on the app. So that's an incentive of getting the app so that you can chat with me one-on-one. That's right. And I'm going to read it on the air, and we will stay connected just like that, because I want to hear from you. So do me a favor, sit back and relax, grab you some coffee. You know how we do here, Maxwell House, our Starbucks, Seven Brews, and Dunkin' Donuts drinkers. You can also come on in the house. That's right. Hey, but maybe coffee is not your thing. Maybe it's tea. That's right. Chamomile, if you're trying to calm down to get some rest and relaxation. Green tea, if you need a little caffeine kick to help you make it to the lunchtime hour. And of course, hibiscus, that's good for everything that ails you. It's a red fruity tea, and you don't want to miss that. It's good. I'm telling you, it is real, real good tea. You'll see it when you go back to your doctor if you drink some every day. Absolutely. Hey, but coffee and tea are not your things. You can always get you some water. Alkaline, spring, distilled, whatever is your fancy. We want you to get hydrated, wake those cells up, and come on, let's get into the culture. Listen. We are so excited and, you know, so very pleased to what is going on in our city. So much advancement and all of that. And of course, we are still aware of what's going on in our world. There's so much going on in our country. Every day I open up the phone, turn on the TV, and sometimes I literally turn off my television, get off of social media, because it can be head-racking, the back and forth and the vicissitudes that are going on in this current administration and all kinds of things. I'm just praying and hopeful that God touches the mind of this administration, this whole mentality and modality, how they do things, how they work. I'm praying that God will turn the heart of the wannabe king into alignment and to make the world a better place, this country indeed, for everybody, not just some folks, but all folks deserve a chance to thrive, to be alive and thrive in life. Don't you agree? Absolutely. And so I am praying every day that we do due diligence in prayer and intercession. And watch this, and our civic duty of voting. And I'm going to be talking about voting until it's time to vote. That's right. I want you to encourage

lose. But so they're trying to prevent everything that they can do from losing in the midterms, because the whole dynamic of the country shifts, and it's already shifting. There is a palpitating change and transition that's happening right now in our country and in our culture that does not befriend the current administration and their supporters and their ilk. Their cultural fighting, their cultural mindsets, they're trying to, you know, they pick the fight with the Pope, y'all. Did y'all hear that? Culture Call. They picked a fight with the Pope, which is a large sector of their voting base, the Catholic Church. Yeah, using what I said to you on the other day, using abortion and things like that to divide us. But then when they get voted in, you never hear any more about it. So then there's that. I want to talk about something today, and it's really personal to me and to you. I want to talk about our community, and I really want to talk about from the theme, are we hurting us? Are we hurting ourselves? Are we our greatest enemy as Black people? And I am concerned to make, to the point to where I was driving in to the studio this morning, and I was like, God, give me something to say. Give me something to talk about, because I've got a plethora of things, but I want to talk about what you want to hear, are somewhere in the vicinity of where the majority of our thought process are. And I know that we've got our economy. I know we got bills. I know we got cost of living. I know we talk about all of these other things. But I want to kind of be insular today and talk specifically about, are we as the Black community hurting ourselves, right? And I want to make sure that we have an understanding of what is required of us in this season and in this moment that we're trying to live and navigate. First of all, let me say that you're doing okay. First of all, let me just say that I have no immediate rebuke or castigation. Some people are doing the best they can with what they have. And I celebrate you and salute you that you have not given up. Yeah, that you've not given up on anything. But Tarama, I do have some things I want to talk about today that I think will help us acknowledge and fortify certain patterns and behaviors that are in our communities that we really, really need to talk about, and not just talk about, but find solutions and avenues to get out of. And so I, first of all, want to say that I understand that by the grace of God, He has given our people a level of strength, tenacity, and resilience to survive in a country, first of all, and even in a world that does not want to see Black people thrive, Black and brown people thrive to the maximum. Because, I mean, the history is definitely of this country, you know, speaks to that. And even present things, policies, and injections into culture and society, I get all of that. But listen, we've survived slavery, we've survived Jim Crow, and all of the destructive systems that they have set in place. We've survived the fact that they burned down towns. And I continue to learn about, in my public theology class, I continue to learn about, you know, the untold history of towns they burned down that were thriving in our communities, that they gave us swaths of land, and we turned those swaths of land into productive economic vehicles. We built schools, we built businesses, we were affluent, we took care of ourselves, we did trade and business within the community. We went to our own grocery stores, our own doctors, our own lawyers, etc., right? And how they viewed and got jealous. And when I say they, I'm talking about the institution, the systems got jealous of how we could take little and make much out of it. And they burned down the towns, or they used policy and government policy and violence to destroy those towns. Most of those towns which do not even exist today. And guess what, y'all? We have survived it. And I think that when you think about the civil rights movement, when I think about all that has happened to us from our grandparents, our great grandparents, even to us now, we've survived. We are surviving the removal of DEI, the removal of affirmative action. We're surviving, you know, all of the things that over 300,000 Black women are no longer working in government. They're trying.

trying to restrict and curtail the use of federal government jobs away from our community, because the way that black people move from poverty to the middle class was to get, what did they tell us? Get a good government job. And that's what our parents did. They got good government jobs, worked at the post office, were postal carriers, you know, and started working in governmental offices. And the benefits of the government and the retirement and all of the investments that were gained caused us to ascend into the middle class, right? And so, you know, the government jobs literally created the middle class. But now they've researched that and they're trying to curtail, and really, you know, part of them hurting the postal service is because so many of us work there. And one of the reasons why Elon Musk and that Doge, they started coming in trying to trim fat. What they really was saying is that we are paying black people too much to serve in these spots, in these spaces, and let's cut this and cut jobs, all of these things in the Social Security Department. I have had a lot of members who were affected by that, working in Social Security, because, and when they had that shutdown, et cetera, even though they got back paid, that targeted mainly our community. And so, but even in all of those things, y'all, we still survive. We still survive. We're on the precipice, I believe, of thriving, that we're becoming entrepreneurial. We are using our gifts and our talents and so much that God has instilled in us, and we're moving forward. We're doing the best that we can with what we have, right? That they gave us the scraps, and we're still making soul food. We're still making food that tastes good, that now they bombard our restaurants to get a taste of the stuff that they threw away, that we made a delicacy in this country, from macaroni to french fries, all of the things that we have made. I'm telling you, you keep putting us down, the more we keep multiplying, right? That sounds familiar from the book of Exodus. The more that you oppress us, the more that we find ways to survive and eventually thrive. However, culture call, we've got to talk about the newest threat to our community. You ready? The newest threat to our community is sabotage, self-sabotage. It is what we do to ourselves. It's almost like the institutions have set up something, right? And we're helping them along, right? From not voting to voting for MAGA, voting for these extremely conservative issues that do not benefit our community, that we are not the prime beneficiaries, and we support that, that we don't like to see. We have a certain envy and jealousy among our community, that we don't like to see each other thrive and get to the top. Right? That, you know, I heard this guy say today, which was, you know, on Instagram, I heard him say that, you know, somebody builds a ladder and then the community gets mad that they don't build an elevator for everybody else, right? That you can't, you don't like the success for me, because success for me, we hold each other beholden to making sure that if you're successful, everybody else should be successful based upon your success, not upon their work, not upon your effort, not upon your own getting your education and doing what you got to do. But my success automatically means that I got to give you all my money, right? We tear down each other. We tear down our pastors and our preachers and our churches that are affluent, that are building, that are changing communities. And then we say stuff like, well, how come they ain't giving to this one? And how come they ain't giving to that one? How can we love to read each other's pockets? Right? We talk about each other in terms of, we're educated, you sound like white people, or you ain't better than me. And we create these fake and false animuses among ourselves. And we're trying to figure out, well, what a minute, why are you mad at me? And so we do the work of self murder. We do the work of hatred. We allow people and cover up for them, selling drugs to our children, killing and violence in our communities, and we're taking a hush because that's my cousin and that's my thing and that's my that. And we do very little to make sure that our children are protected. Yeah, that's something
something wrong within our community. And we can blame it all on white people all we want. I'm not saying that whiteness and the systems and infrastructure that they have set up historically do not affect us. That is definitely what I'm not saying. But what I am saying is that we've got to stop finishing the job of these systems within the mindset, personality, and patterns of our own community. We got to do better, right? We've got to learn how to see those being raised up to do positive things in our community and elevate them and not become, again, like those who burn Tulsa, those who burn Rosewood, those who, you know, who stripped and lynched and burned crosses. We can't do that to ourselves. We've got to find other actions and other attitudes that we have concerning each other. Right? We've got to, you know, my church shouldn't hate your church because your church is growing faster than my church. Your pastor shouldn't be an enemy to my pastor. Why? Because we all supposed to be on the same body of Christ, on the same team, right? And we should not let petty things divide us. But guess what we do? Let petty things divide us. And again, once again, we're finishing the work of all of these structures and systems that was started out against us. But there is something that we won't confront within the own attitudes of our own hearts, right? That there is an affliction that's within us that we must needs address. And we've got to begin to make sure that we are not being partners in aiding and abetting systems and people that are trying to destroy our community and looking like our community. Let's try it again. That we have to learn how to have a different language and a different outlook based upon what we know we are supposed to be doing, right? And so, you know, if someone is doing well, if they're doing well in school, you know, are there somebody's child is being awarded with a scholarship? You don't get out here and with your child and say they think they're all of that. They think they're all that. No, you ought to encourage them, like, hey, let's all make it. Let me help you. You ought to partner with them. Here's what I learned when I was growing up, especially in church. That when God is blessing somebody next to you right next to you, don't get upset. Be happy, because that tells you that God is in your neighborhood, and soon he's going to come on your street. And when he gets on your street, then he's going to come to your address and your mailbox. But because God is blessing your neighbor, that's not a reason for you to talk down about your neighbor. That's not a reason for you to make your neighbor your enemy. This is how, over the centuries, the institutions and systems have been able to defeat black folks as a conglomerate. No, we are not all a monolith. We don't all think the same. We all don't have the same experiences. We all don't come from the same surname, right? All of that. But what I do understand is that the biblical text says that a house divided against itself cannot stand. You know, I've learned that. I've learned that brethren ought to learn how to dwell together in unity. And unity is not uniformity. We don't all have to be the same, but we all need to be accomplishing or have the desire to accomplish the same things. What do you mean? That we should all want each other to be prosperous. We should all want each other to be successful. We should all want each other to reach the apex of their dreams, their purposes, and their destinies. And we should all be in the sharing section for all of our community. We should expose those who are doing whatever they can to place our community back in the in prisons, in the mindsets of drug abuse and murder and violence. And we shouldn't care about who it is. What do you mean, Bishop, we shouldn't care? Well, listen, I believe charity starts at home. Also, I believe that discipline starts at home. That's right. I believe that that protection and punishment starts at home, right? That we don't just allow our children and our young people to do what they want to do. No, we begin to set guidelines and formats, that we don't just let people come in and molest our children. We don't just let men beat up on their wives. We don't just let, you know,
know, stand there in agreement when a woman does something and not taking care of her family and disrespecting her husband and her whole entire family. We don't just stand there and say stuff like, well, that's not my business. They're going to do it. But because what we don't understand, those behaviors have a way of morphing. So what may not be your business today might creep into your house tomorrow. And so we've got to be very, very careful about

how we are working in our community. And it's a shame that we'll celebrate, we'll repost, we'll reshare a stranger's post, right? A celebrity's post, right? We'll do all of that. But the person that you know, you won't even post them. You won't even say congratulations. You won't even celebrate them for the great work that they are doing. And I want to tell you that there is something gravely wrong with that culture call. We got to do better. We got to do better. That I'm comfortable with a stranger making it. But two doors down from me, no, you got to struggle like I'm struggling, right? And that is the thing that oftentimes holds our community hostage, because you're not doing well, you want your neighbor not doing well, and you're going to put in effort to make sure that your neighbor is not doing well. But you'll see a stranger, you'll see Oprah, you'll see Tyler Perry, and you'll see all these other people who you don't even know, you don't even have a connection to, and then when they're doing great, you'll celebrate them, you'll retweet their new book, you'll retweet their new music, you'll retweet their new movie, and you do all of that for them. But here it is, you have a director, an author, a singer around you that's just as good, and you won't even, let me say it again, and you won't even much, that's right, you won't even much help them, right? There is something wrong with that, right? We were having a discussion about a lot of gospel music artists, their concerts are folding, they can't go on the road to do touring or whatever, and somebody's like, well, they ought to make it worth our while, right? But so we'll spend money on the Chris Brown and Usher Raymond concert, the R&B concert, but here it is, you won't support the Brown sisters, you won't support Men of Praise. You see what I'm saying? If they charged you the same thing that they are charging for a ticket, you're like, man, that's too much to see them. I can hear them every week. And so we have that kind of taciturn attitude when it comes to our community, and we gotta do better. Let me say it again. We've gotta do better. Gotta do better. And we don't understand that those things are not just personal preferences, because everybody might not like the same things. And I get it, y'all. I promise you, I get it. And you have the power and the courage and the confidence of your own conviction. I am not trying to change that. Not at all. What I am saying, though, is that your conviction should not be the thing that strips other people of their dignity, right? So you don't believe in this, and so you don't like this, and you don't like this, then why, if that person is not harming you, if that person is not doing any damage to the community, and they're lifting up the people and the community, why would you not support them, right? It's kind of like the word that we study, harmartology. That's the study of sin. Harmartiology is the study of sin. That's it. Harmartiology. But the issue is sin is whatever does harm. Let me say it again. Sin is whatever does harm to either yourself or to someone else, right? And so when we look at those things that a lot of you may think that you're okay and you're doing it and manifesting your own personal preference, but the reality is that you're doing harm to your neighbor. You're doing harm to your brother, your sister. You're doing harm to your children to allow gang violence and to happen in your community, and you'd be silent about it. You are doing harm to your brother when you don't stand and support his business. Brother and sister, when they have their business, and you go to someplace else outside of the community and won't at least give them a chance. Or better yet, if you went there and the service was not as excellent as it needed to be, or it was piss poor, you didn't even pull them to the side or write them a little note and say, I really enjoyed the food, but let's work on hospitality with your workers. Let's make sure that they are pleasurable. Let's do some hospitality training, because I think your business will really thrive if you start telling your cashiers to be kind to your customers, right? Don't just leave the restaurant and then let it close and let it shut down. Do what you can do to help build up the community, because guess what? We definitely need your input, right? And so we got to sit back today and start thinking and addressing and having a dialogue about what we need to do as Black folks to

0: help black folks, that we cannot be our own enemy. We cannot support the vestiges of Jim Crowism and the vestiges of isms, racism, classism, genderisms that was started not within our community, but we are perpetuating the systems as they were that started historically in our country. We cannot continue to burn the proverbial crosses on people in the yards of people that we don't like, and the people that we don't understand, and the people that we've not even taken the opportunity and chance to get to know. We've got serious work to do, black folks. And here it is. Today, let me be very, very pointed. And we're going to bring out some of those things that might unnerve you, that might challenge your perspective. But we all going to do it for the benefit of our people and to ultimately the glory of God. That's exactly what we're going to do. But I need you to keep it locked right here on the Culture Call. How with your boy, L. Spencer Smith. 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
2: Well, that's our news. I'm Rich Thomason in Washington. Investigators say the woman arrested in an alleged ISIS-inspired terror plot in New York bought bomb-making materials and planned to attack the state capitol at Albany. The suspect, 35-year-old Jessica Bowie of Albany, allegedly visited the Capitol complex multiple times, scoping out the place and taking photos. She had allegedly planned to conceal a bomb in a DoorDash bag delivered to the Capitol. Last night, it was the Northeast's turn to take a beating at the hands of powerful storms, a suspected tornado touching down on Long Island, New York, and in Dover, Delaware as well, flooding in New Jersey, stranding dozens of motorists in their cars. No survivors reported in the crash of a charter flight in western Alaska. The plane crashed about 450 miles west of Anchorage. The NTSB is investigating. Stocks are higher on Wall Street, and this is SRN News.
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1: Here's your Tuscaloosa and West Alabama forecast. A heat advisory remains in effect until 9 p.m. tonight. The high today near 96. That heat index, though, around 106 when you factor in the humidity. And as temperatures heat up, there may be an occasional shower thunderstorm developing from this afternoon into the early portion of the evening, then clear overnight with a low falling to 73. And the dry weather for the weekend, a sunny and hot Saturday with a high of 97, and plenty of sunshine on Sunday with a high close to 96. This is meteorologist Jeff Marr from the Weather Channel for Town Square Media, Tuscaloosa.
2: It's 83 degrees in Tuscaloosa.
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4: And we are back right here on the Culture Call with your boy L. Spencer Smith, and we are having a great day, and I think it's going to be a great conversation. How are we hurting ourselves? Are we our greatest enemy in terms of the black community? I think those are questions that need to be asked, and sometimes it makes people uncomfortable when we have discussions like this, because it's always easier to identify the elusive enemy without. But sometimes it becomes very difficult for people to accept the reality of the enemy within. And one of the things that as a pastor, as an author, activist, truth teller, I try to be anyhow, is to confront people about the things that happen that they are responsible for. I know a lot of times when people come to talk to me, they're bringing me an issue and they're only telling me that what the other person did or what the other person has done or what the history of the behavior of the other person. But then I switch it on purpose. I switch it and say, okay, what have you done to attribute to or to contribute to the actions of this individual, right? What is your part in the menagerie? What is your part in the mess? Did you have any part in the chaos or the conundrum? What is your responsibility in this? Because you show people how to treat you, right? And so, you know, that means that simply show what have you tolerated in this? What have, you know, what did you do to cause them to say X, Y, Z, A, B, C? And sometimes that becomes painful for people to really deal with, because it's so much, blame is so much easier because it does not oftentimes require responsibility. It does not. Culture Call. It is easy to say, well, she did this and she did that, and not take ownership of, well, the reason why she did this is because you did this, right? And oftentimes we don't want, how should I say? We don't want to admit that we are part of the continuing crime and cycles, patterns that happen in our lives, right? And so I wanted to posit and posture this inquiry, this radio conversation on really getting us to understand that a lot of times we blame other people or we say it's other folks, but the truth of the matter is that sometimes we have internal behaviors that perpetuate and make room for cycles that continually persist in our communities. That's just the reality. For example, if you did not vote, right? If you didn't vote, you can't really complain about President Trump or what anything that he's doing, because you didn't let your voice be heard. The fact of the matter is that, number one, when you didn't vote, you did vote, right? Because you didn't vote, you had them to allow, they allowed, or well, better yet, not they, but you allowed them to tell you that it's the same sides of every coin, right? You allowed them to do that to you. You've allowed them to say that to you, right? And like, wait a minute, hold on. It's not the same size to every coin. The reality is that there was a big difference. And you didn't do the work of educating yourself on what that difference was. And so that difference has come back to take and strip away everything that our parents, foreparents, literally marched for. Right? And so you can't just simply blame it on the white man or the system when your voice was not heard at the point of selection. But you did not. So that's one thing. I told you I'm going to be talking about voting a lot, right? But again, if your streets are bad or your streets are full with crime or your children got to be back in because, you know, we used to play up and down the street for a long time. But our parents said, make sure you're in this house when the street light come on. The only enemy on our street was the street light. Let me say it again, that when I was growing up, the only enemy on our street was the street light. Mama said, Daddy said, don't listen. Don't let that street light catch you with your work undone. Get on in this house. And that's what we had to do. So our only enemy, we didn't have to worry about violence and all that kind of stuff going on, right? Because we had structure in our communities that if we knew a person was going to happen, was doing such and so forth, if no one elder in the community could grab a hold of that young boy or that young girl and straighten them out, if the parents didn't straighten them out and the community didn't straighten them out, then the older folks had no problem calling the police. None. Because your child ain't gonna make it bad for all of our children was the mantra, right? Right? And so they tried to handle it in the community. Come in, let me talk to you. That was my daddy's thing. Come in, let me talk to you. Come in, boy, let me talk to you. And that was, he's gonna talk some sense into them. Right. When dad moved here and was a member of the church, you know, before he passed away, he would get all the men of people and say, hey, come here, get the young boys and the young girls. Say, come here, let me talk to you. Let me straighten some things out. Maybe let me tell you something that you've not heard. Let me tell you the requirement that's on your life. Right. And that was so very appreciated within the life of the church. But that's just kind of who my daddy was. My mom would do the same thing. Right. And that was just how we grew up in our neighborhoods. Right. And the fact of the matter is I don't know if there is enough of that going on in our community, in our schools. And because it was just, we just knew that before a teacher sent you to the office, you were going to go to them first. Come in, let me talk to you. Now, do you want me to send you to the office? And, you know, and it was never, I don't care. Call my mama. No. That's one thing we didn't want. I'm going to call your parents. And we would cry in the classroom. Please don't call my daddy. Please don't call my daddy. Please don't call my daddy. Do not. I'll do anything. I'll write 100 times. I'll dust the chalkboards or the erasers or whatever I got to do. Just don't let my parents know that I cut up in class, and please don't. But there's a lack of elder and fear and respect. That's the word. When I say fear, I'm not talking about being terrorized or afraid in terms of horror. I'm talking about reverence and honor and fear and respect for systems and voices. We don't only, you know, what you saying, old lady, that's this kid. Right? That the teacher says something to them and parents come up there and defending the child. Right? And not hearing both sides of the story. Your little Leroy, your little Larry, your little Laura came and you, my teacher didn't do something, and you automatically take the side of your child. That kids are not doing anything in school and you reward them with Jordans and PlayStations and with gifts and things, thinking that gifts are gonna change behavior. And they do not. They do not. And so it is very important that, you know, when we have these opportunities to address certain things in our neighborhoods, that we do our due diligence and do such, right? That we don't support each other's dreams, and we've got to change that. We've got to change that. The last people that should hear your dream, your vision, your desire to open up a business, your desire to do something great, your desire to go to college, the last people shouldn't be your community because you don't feel like you're going to get community support. Are you serious? No. The community should be excited. When I went to college and my family went to college, we were all excited. The community supported us. They put them dollars and $5 together and gave us a little gift, you know, and it wasn't much, but it was their support. Even when I go back today at the big age that I am in, some of the elders that are still living and I go by to visit them, they're like, I always knew you were going to be great. I always sitting on that piano, sitting on that organ, you know, traveling with Reverend Townsend and Mother Townsend, traveling with Joy Lynette and doing all these different kinds of things. I already knew you did all good in school. And so when I go back to my little town in South Carolina, they're glad to see that I turned out, but I couldn't have done it without a supporting community. That's what I'm talking about. That is the kind of support and the kind of care. Some of those people, yeah, took switches and took them to my behind. Some of those people fussed and chided me and admonished me while I was a child. They didn't have to be my mom and dad, but they were looking out for me. Don't go down that street. Are you supposed to be over here? No, because I know Smitty and Lynette don't let you come over here. Go back over on your side of the street. Go back. You don't have to walk. You walk across the street. Why are you over here? Who are you over here with? You see, and they would, and it wouldn't be that you ain't none of your business. I would dare never say that. You know why? Because I knew that there was going to be a phone call that would change my whole life, literally. Have we lost the standards in our community? Have we lost the boundaries, the respect, and the honor within our community? That even now, my church mothers are afraid to say something to these young people because these young people will pop off and be smart at their mouth, right? I didn't like it. Now, there were some mean older people, some mean elderly people when I was growing up. But my dad and my mom would never allow us to disrespect them. Never. Never, never, never. And when I was growing up, I had a little smart mouth. I know y'all can't believe it. I know you can't believe that I had a little smart mouth when I was growing up. And it was crazy. I always lived an oxymoronic life because I was shy on one hand. But if you tried me, I'm like, okay, all right, I can get with you too. So I always had a little sharpness, a little, you know, extra sharp cheddar cheese on my tongue, you know, for people. So they're like, okay, watch your mouth. Right? But are we teaching that? You know, when we were growing up, children could not be in grown folks' conversation. They had a line of demarcation. Now, is it like that? Right? Are we allowing our children to grow up too fast? To have too many adult responsibilities? Right? And so these are things are that we need to talk about. And when we don't pay attention to them, they perpetuate the cycles of the system. That's what I want us to get out of this today. That are we perpetuating the cycles of the system? That's what I want to know. Right? So we got to make sure that we make definite shifts. That we begin to call ourselves and make ourselves accountable. And that we stop being allergic to each other's success. Because my success is building a legacy for my family. Now, do I miss my mom, my dad, my grandmama, my grandfather? Do I miss all those people? Yeah, I do, but I know they left a legacy for me that I push into my children, that I will push my grandchildren, and that I will cause them to have a strong enough wind to sail on the sea of life when I leave this earth. Are we still doing that? Are we still making them responsible? Hey, when you leave here, you represent all of us. All of us who couldn't go to college. All of us who couldn't do this. All of us who didn't do that. All of us who encouraged you. You represent all of us. Are we putting that sense of profound obligation on our children, on our young people, on ourselves? Yeah. Or are we just doing what we want to do? Are we so self-insulated? Are we so, you know, self-isolated that all we think about is ourselves, a selfishness, a self-centeredness that we function from in our community. And unfortunately, and here's the truth, y'all, it's slowly destroying the essence of who we are. And I want us to think about that today. I want us to think about what behaviors, you know, I'm not just simply being nostalgic, but I'm also trying to push us into the new mindset that we're going to be able to, that we're going to need far after the Trump administration and far after, because somebody else is going to come in and take and turn it back around. That's just the way of the world. He's not going to live forever. And things are going to change. The pendulum is going to shift. And he already sees it. That's why he already, you know, already has threatened to pardon everybody in his administration so they won't go to jail, because they're doing things that are worthy to go to jail. But he's already done that. He's already doing that right now, using presidential pardon powers. A man that will pardon the violators and the perpetrators, better yet, of January 6th that they committed against the Capitol of the United States, and he pardoned all of them. So you already know, ain't nothing too far-fetched. There's nothing too far-fetched. The same person that will sue the Justice Department that's under his control for the Justice Department bringing up allegations of his own crimes, and now you're suing the Justice Department because you have control, and they're going to award you certain amounts of money because the American justice system, because now the justice system serves him. The Attorney General serves him. That's not how it's supposed to be. I said all that to say that things are one day going to change. And we've got to start thinking about what kind of community, what kind of last name do we want to leave to our children's children? A good man leaves an inheritance to his children's children. And so we got to start thinking about how we go about doing that. That's important. Very, very important. And if we don't think about it, guess what? Somebody else is. Somebody else is thinking about how are we going to pass down not just our history, but how are we going to use that history to inspire a future from our community and our young people and our children's children. We got a lot of work to do. And yes, there are forces that are out there against us. I would never say it's not. I know too much to say that it's not. But what I will not do is help the system persecute me, help the system destroy our people. I will not do that. And you won't do it either, Culture Call. I know you won't. Listen, it's time to take a break. Hey, but go ahead and get you a little snack and keep it right here on the Culture Call. 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
1: A heat advisory with indices upwards of 108 degrees in effect until 9 tonight. Former Alabama basketball player Kai Spears awarded $9.25 million by a Tuscaloosa County jury for a defamation suit against the New York Times. In high school football season openers last night, ACA defeated Northridge 28-24. Bibb County dropped their opener to Trinity 26-16. Hillcrest traveling to Tuscaloosa County highlights a full night of action tonight in high school football. Click TuscaloosaThread.com for more news. I'm Don Hartley.
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back. That's right. It's the top of the hour right here on the Culture Call, 11 a.m. and some change. Hey, and we want to welcome our second hour listeners to the Culture Call. Welcome to all of you. I don't know where you were, don't know what you were doing, but I'm glad that you made it. Yes, to the second hour. We're having a great day. It's a beautiful day here in the city, and I am hoping that you will also enjoy the conversation that we are having. Absolutely. And want to encourage you to pay attention to the cash codes on the top of the hour so you won't miss it. You just never know how it's going to be a blessing to you, but you got to pay attention. Make sure that you pay attention to the cash code numbers, right? Good deal. Listen, we've been talking about what we can do as a black community to stop injuring ourselves. I think our first hour, we made the case for that. We made the case of what happens in all of those things. And I am, you know, I am encouraged to believe. Let me say that. I'm encouraged to believe that there are those of us, and that's the majority of us, who really understand the responsibility that it takes for us to be who God has called us to be in terms of a family, of a community that will thrive toward the future. My whole mentality is legacy. My whole mentality is what will I leave behind for the world to continue, to give them fuel, to give them gas, whether that is my personality, the songs that I sing, the preaching that I do, the books that I write, the songs that I write, you know, all those. I'm just trying to think about every day, what can I do to leave my children and my grandchildren, my great-grandchildren, all of the necessary tools to be able to navigate this world and without my person here, right? Again, it is the proverb writing, a good man leaves an inheritance to his children's children. So I'm working on that inheritance, right? And I want to make sure that I do my due diligence. And I also want to encourage you to do that same thing, to do that due diligence that's necessary for us to be part and parcel of a better future for our children. That's so vital. And I need us to think about that. Think about the ways in which we do that. And it's not just something that, you know, that we can just throw off and put that obligation on somebody else. Somebody else, get somebody else to do it. It's not my responsibility. No, it is all of our responsibilities to make sure that we are not helping lynch ourselves. We're not helping incarcerate ourselves. We're not helping diminish who we are. We are doing the best we can within ourselves, individually and collectively as a people, who will move forward toward a better future for all of us. Unfortunately, that is not the construct of the community, the construct of the present system, the construct of what's going happening right now. They have in their mindset, and it's a mindset of ignorance and a mindset of fear, a lack of education and a lack of courage. And understand, there's a view that they have of themselves that are so very insecure, but they've used that insecure, mixed it with violence and positionality to be where they are today. But it is shaky. It is shaky. It is always shaken, but it has always, unfortunately, been aided and abetted by people who they can give a little bit to, or they can twist your faith, or they can manipulate what you believe and your convictions to keep you on their side, right? Or they can wear you down to the point to where you no longer want to participate in the structure of making things happen. Right. And so all three of those things have happened to our communities. Right. And so the question that we have that's on the table this morning, Culture Call, is what are we going to do to mitigate that? What are we going to do to make sure that the ploys and the plans that they have set out for us do not work? Right. It's very important for us to do that. Let me say it again. It's very, very important for us to do that. And if we don't do that, if we don't sound the alarm, if we don't hold each other accountable and responsible,
then we're going to lose a generation. And I don't want to, I don't trend, you know, my normal trend is optimistic. That's kind of what I am. I'm a pragmatic optimist. That's what I am. I'm a practical optimist, right? Right. And so that's what I am. And so I love to look at the bright side. I like to see if I can find the sun in the midst of dark clouds, you know, understanding that sometimes rain must fall. I'm still going to look for the sun. So that's why I say I'm a pragmatic, practical optimist, somebody who's always positive. But so don't take my tone today and misconstrue it as if it's grief, despair, and agony on me. That's just not the way I do life on a personal level. But I must bring out the facts and the truth as they are for our community. And, you know, it doesn't look good. It doesn't look good. And the question is, when are we going to start caring? Right? And so we in our community, we've shifted almost from systemic to character problems, right? See, because again, we're no longer facing a system.

stop it. We got to do that. But on the other hand, hear me now, on the other hand of that, we also have to take responsibility for our part as the community, as those who are, you know, those who are, you know, responsible for raising children, for speaking into the lives of these young black men who we think ain't hearing us, but they are, who we think are not, you know, doing what they need to do, but they are. We have to do what we got to do. And so the question becomes, what are we going to do about it? What are we going to, how are we going to change it? Well, it starts, yes, on the family level. Yes, yes. But it also starts on the communal level. It starts on the communal level. What are we going to do as a community, right, to not help the penal system reincarcerate our young men? What are we going to do? And it ain't enough to talk about it, but we have to begin to formulate strategies with regards to, you know, our young men, and have conversations with them and say, hey, wait a minute, what's going on with y'all? Call them to the carpet, right? Why are you doing this? You know, why are you selling drugs? Why are you taking drugs? Why is this the alternative for your life? Yeah, some serious questions we have to ask them. Because if we don't, the questions that we don't ask today and the structures that we don't provide for them today will be answered by law enforcement. As oftentimes a law enforcement that really does not care about our seeing our young people as human or as people. They care about, quote unquote, law and order. You see what I'm saying? That's what they care about. And so the question becomes, how are we as the community going to really deal with these character and attitudinal and behavior problems that are the root cause systems? What are you mad at? What are you upset about? Giving them a safe space to speak their hearts, giving them a rehabilitative space to help them make better decisions. Giving them a safe space, and notice the word I'm using, a safe space to let them know, okay, I understand how you feel, and how you feel is very valid. It is very valid in terms of, you know, all these other things. These things are very important, very valid. How you feel is not an outlier, that there are people that really, really care about you. There are people that really want to see you do better. You know, Coach Call, do we want to see people do better? Do we want to see them get out of poverty? Do we want to see ourselves get out? I know, you know, let me scratch that, because I believe that we want to get out as individuals. But do we have a mindset and a mentality that want to see our whole community raised up? That the blighted areas in our community, that they are changed, that might build more housing, right? Are we really concerned about the black unhoused? Right? Are we really concerned about the teenage girl who doesn't understand her body and her sexuality and all of those things that are natural to her, that we are not concerned about how, you know, someone will pervert that, her body, her sexuality, and turn it into promiscuity? We're not concerned about that. We're not concerned about the young black man, the young black boy who is angry because his family split, or his father was never there, or his mother abandoned him. Right? We're not concerned about that. And if the answer is no, we're not concerned, then you need to do a deep dive and ask why. If the answer is yes, then we also then need to come up with solution orientations that we can address and tackle these matters as a community, as a whole community. But what we cannot do is walk aside like the Levite and the priest and act like we don't see, you know, the young man, the young woman left half dead on the road to Jericho. We can't do that. We cannot. We've got to provide space to let everyone know that I am not allergic to your success. I am not allergic to what advances you. I'm not allergic to your dreams.

Dreams coming true, because I want mine to come through it too as well. So I believe that if we encourage each other and believe for each other, that these things may change. These things may change if we begin to do it for each other. You see, it's not difficult, Culture Call. I want you to understand this. It is not difficult. But watch it. It is difficult when you're a person that is not willing to confront the issue. That when you think that it is going to, by osmosis, change itself. That one day our community is just simply going to grow out of it with no level of input from you, then that is problematic. Right? Because here's the deal. Y'all ready? Somebody got to be the first one. Somebody got to go first. Let me try it again. Stop hating. Somebody got to get rich first. Somebody's family got to be better first. Right? Somebody got to go first. And if it ain't going to be you, encourage the one that's first. Who's to say that you won't be second or third? As long as somebody starts the change, somebody starts the transformation, somebody starts being better, somebody starts shining the light, somebody got to go first. And there's a problem in our community because we always want to be the first ones, but we don't want to be the first ones. You see what I'm saying? We want to be the first ones, but we don't want to be the first ones because the first ones carry the heaviest weight, is exposed a lot of times the most to the most ridicule, to the most, you know, chastisement, to the most persecution. So we want to be first in place, but not first in process. Well, teach us, Leonard. I will. I said that we want to be first in place, but not first in process, because first ones always have the attack who they think they are. I'm the first one. I'm not, because first says I'm not the only. If we know anything about English, first, using the term or the adjective first, suggests, you know, that there's a second coming. And a third, it brings us into a sequential understanding, right? That I'm the first one to go to college in my family. I'm the first one to have a high school diploma in my family. I'm the first one that got out of a poverty. I'm the first one that became this. But I'm just the first one. You see what I'm saying? I'm just the first one. Here's what I'm not saying. First don't mean only. Let's try that one more time. First does not mean only. Okay, I'll try it one more time, if you say so. First does not mean only. And why do you think first means only? Why? Well, that's because we don't understand about what, you know, the linguistics of the time. First does not mean only. First, this means I'm the one that's breaking the barriers. I'm the one that's confronting the limitations. I'm the one that's going to fight the war first. I'm the one that's going to make the grade first. I'm the one, you know, think about the first people that integrated schools in the South. And we have pictures and, you know, videos of the animus that they received being the first one. Right? The first one. Being, you know, after the governor says segregation today, segregation tomorrow, segregation forever. And then there was a first one, a first individual that, you know, that put that saying to naught. Think about the courage of that first one. Think about the persecution and the prosecution that they had to go through. See, that's the process of being first. We want first place, but first place oftentimes has to train the hardest. Yeah. And instead of encouraging the first one, we have a behavior characteristic or a trait within our community that tries to pull the first one down. Because you want to be first, but yeah, you don't want to go through the process to be first, though. Eh? That part. And so we have to begin to understand what it means. You know, we have to be, you know,
we have to be able to understand what it means, what it looks like in terms of helping each other. There's got to be a first. And hear me now. Y'all ready? First, got to reach back. Yes. Okay. Now, all right. Okay. Successful individuals should support and build opportunities for the community, not just for those who seek to pull others down. So if you're the first one, reach back and get the next one so that it can be the second one. So you won't be up there by yourself. If you're the first one that got out, you are obligated to reach back and bring another one. Yes, to let them know that success and prosperity is not a fluke. It's not something that is just designated to you, but designated to all. I'm just the first one. That's what Jesus did. He's the firstborn among many brethren, to use the biblical text. Yeah. But he ain't the only. He started as the only begotten son. But in God's mind, if I send my only begotten as a seed and call my only begotten first, then this one can bring others. Now, right there, that was just the theology of salvation. That was the, yeah. But we have to be willing to do the work of first. We have to be willing to do the work of reaching back, right? If you're educated, why would you not want to help your brothers and sisters become educated, right? If you got degrees and got a positions and all that, why would, what inside of you would not want to help others? Why would you say, well, get it yourself, I got mine? Why would you say that, right? And we had some professors when I went to college that would say stuff like, well, I got mine. Yeah, but you're getting paid by my tuition to help me get mine. So then erase that. See, that's my mouth. That would be my mouth. Yeah, I know you got yours, but you're here teaching so that you won't be the only one that got yours. So then don't say that no more. Yeah, let's find other language. Let's rephrase. I don't like the semantics that you're using. But I got mine. What are you saying? I got to get mine by myself? Well, you didn't get yours by yourself. Hello, Professor so-and-so, right? Dr. so-and-so. So are you going back to the neighborhood and telling them that there's an alternative from just being ball players and athletes, that you can literally be a doctor? You can literally become a doctor. Yeah. And so it's that thing that we gotta work on that in our community. That the first one, yes, does have the obligation. It's like being the firstborn of a family. It is. You do have an obligation. You've been there longer. You know the system. Your life, your upbringing was the one that created the system. So yeah, they normally leave the oldest in charge of the house. The parents do, because they know what the parents desire. This ain't hard, y'all. We act like we don't know, but we do. And some of y'all hated to be the oldest because it's all on me, but that's kind of the oldest responsibility. But now, when it comes time for privilege, I'm the oldest. Okay, well, wait, hold on now. But when it was a responsibility, you hated being the oldest. But when it comes to reward and opportunity and access, now you want everybody to know you're the oldest. Yeah. And so that's important. We got to make sure that we do due diligence and how we make certain that we all win, because we all should win. But you got to understand, your success is supposed to be sequential. You're not the only one that should succeed. You're just the first one. And the rest of you who are waiting on their success, don't hate on the first one. I think we dealt with that first. But the second thing, first one's got to reach back. That don't mean to give them all money. That don't mean to give them all positions in your company or, you know, no, that's not what that means. That means to instruct them and teach them and hear them and listen to them and coach them and mentor them. That don't mean for you to run the touchdown and give them your points, because in a lot of people's minds, that's what it means.
You got out of

0: money. You ought to take care of your family. No. I'll show you how to make this money. But you got to be disciplined. You got to do X, Y, and Z so you won't end back up in poverty. You feel what I'm saying? Right. So you see, there's a mutuality that goes there. That is not just the one that wins is not just responsible for their own winning, but that one that wins ought to come back and train the others how to run the relay, how to win their race. Right? That's important. That's the structure of success. That's the structure of poverty, of prosperity. Right? The structure of poverty is that one gets out and forgets the rest that was stuck there. That's not how it's supposed to go. What did you do to get out? What did you do to get yourself become better? What did you do to manifest on a greater level? What did you do? And I want to know that. I want to know what you did. What did you do to win? What was your strength training process? How many nights did you have to stay up? How much work did you and effort did you put into this? I want to know. Tell me, share it with me. That's so important, right? Exactly, I thought so. And so, Culture Call, I want us to begin to imagine and to think about our responsibilities of helping our community lose these attitudes. All of us are trying to build a legacy. All of us are trying to leave something to our children's children. Right? We got to make sure that our futures are secure. Our children are secure. And look on for each other's child. You're my child, but I see what you're doing and it ain't right. So I tell you what, you got two things. Change it or I'm going to call your parents. I'm going to walk you on over to your parents and say, hey, I caught them stealing from the corner store. Yeah. So yeah. We all in the community have a responsibility to each other. That's all I'm trying to say. That is all I'm trying to say. And so, as I see the runway approaching, I believe that we're getting ready to land and not too far. But I have some tips and steps of how we as our community can help each other make this thing better, make our community stronger and go forward. Okay? So I need you to keep it locked right here with your boy, L. Spencer Smith, right on the Culture Call, Praise 93.3 FM, 790 WTSK, The Truth. 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
3: With SRN News, I'm Bob Agnew in Washington. The premier of a Canadian province has launched a blistering attack on President Trump and urges Canada to keep fighting rather than rush to make concessions. In trade talks with Washington, the Manitoba premier, Wab Kanu, says that his country has leverage in the talks, even as his province weighs restoring U.S. alcohol sales at Prime Minister Mark Carney's urging to help secure a deal that would avert the president's threatened 50% U.S. tariffs on Canadian imports. Last night was the Northeast turn to take a beating at the hands of a powerful storm system. A suspected tornado touchdown at Atlantic Beach, Long Island, flooding in New Jersey, stranded dozens of motorists in their vehicles. No survivors reported in the crash of a charter flight in western Alaska. The plane, which took off from Anchorage, went down about 450 miles west of the city. The NTSB is leading the investigation. This is SRN News.
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1: Here's your Tuscaloosa and West Alabama forecast. A heat advisory remains in effect until 9 p.m. tonight. The high today near 96. That heat index, though, around 106 when you factor in the humidity. And as temperatures heat up, there may be an occasional shower. Thunderstorms developing from this afternoon into the early portion of the evening, and then clear overnight with a low falling to 73. And the dry weather for the weekend, a sunny and hot Saturday with a high of 97, and plenty of sunshine on Sunday with a high close to 96. This is meteorologist Jeff Marr from the Weather Channel for Town Square Media, Tuscaloosa.
2: It's 88 degrees in Tuscaloosa.
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4: 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Listen, I have just a couple of announcements. Some of you emailed me, and I've got a couple of announcements that I want to, you know, start this last segment off on. Yeah, from the Mighty Men of Judah, MMJ. That's right. They are having a men's meeting. Men ages 18 plus, you are welcome. And it's at the Church of Judah. First of all, it's on Friday, tomorrow, Friday, April 17th, starting at 7 p.m. at the Church of Judah Worship Center on 6808 University Boulevard, Cottondale, Alabama, 35453. They want to see you there. Apostle Leon Lee is the pastor, and they want to see all of the men, 18 plus, at their Mighty Men of Judah meeting on tomorrow. And then we have one from the Tabernacle Baptist Church, their Pastor's Aid Committee. They are hosting a fashion show. That's right, a fashion show, right, that will feature church wear, formal, semi-formal wear, Western wear, decades wear, and African attire. My God, they got a lot going on. But it is Saturday, April 25th, at 4 p.m. So make sure that you are there, April 25th. And it is at 3218 21st Street, Tuscaloosa, Alabama, 35401. The pastor there is the Reverend Dr. Lorenza James. And if you got more information, need more information about it, Mia Eubanks, you can call her at 205-239-0504. That is the fashion show at the Tabernacle Baptist Church that's sponsored by their Pastor's Aid Committee. Well, so you can guess, that's what. If you like the dress or want to be a part of it, whatever, contact Miss Mia Eubanks at 205-239-0504. Listen, I want to remind you that if you have something that you want me to be a PR specialist for during our broadcast, I will dedicate some time to it. 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And you will be so glad that you did. Absolutely. So, L, let's talk solutions. Let's talk systematic, structural, programmatic ways that we can, as a black community, encourage each other. How can we disconnect ourselves, our behaviors, our attitudes from the systems that have already been set up to divide and conquer us? How can we stop it? The first of all, let me just say this, that I understand the complexity and the perplexity of that particular question. But it first begins with something really simple: learning how to love yourself and others. Right? That you have to begin to see the value of, first of all, yourself and others. That was the golden rule that Jesus left us, that says that first you love God, then you love yourself, and then you love others. Why? Because you love others as what? You love yourself. And so one of the ways that we stop the potential downfall or retrograde of our community is we first must begin with the foundation of love. To see that each and every one of us possesses a humanity and a soul and spirit essence that has been created in the image of the Imago Dei. That all of us has a God nature about us. No matter where we come from, no matter whose parents, what bloodline we come from, what level of education, economics, etc., side of town, street, whatever, that we all see each other and love the fact that we are all human, that we all have our individual experiences, collective some. And that I see your inherent worth and value given to you by God. That's the foundation. Because a lot of the animus, a lot of the fighting, a lot of the violence that we have in our community is about we don't see each other as human, as those whom God has created to give him glory, to fulfill his purpose. He's assigned us destiny. And so we have to do the work of love, right? We have to understand that everybody's not going to be the same. Again, as I said earlier, that all of us are not monolithic, that all of us don't have the same purchase of value, right? That we have to work on this together so that, again, our ultimate downfall as a community, our downfall will not be self-inflicted. That we won't take a part in a parcel in tearing anybody down. And that's no matter how they show up. Let me say that again. That means that we look at everyone through the lens of how God sees them, not how we've been taught through Western theology and religious dogma and social cultural constructs of how to look at certain people. We love everybody no matter how they show up. However they show up is how we love them. Right? Red, yellow, black, or white, they're precious in his light. Right? That's the fuel. That's the fuel. In our community, there's no child that's not loved. There's no teenager that's not loved. There's no woman that's not loved. There's no man that's not loved. Everybody is loved. And that doesn't mean they got to go to your church. That doesn't mean they got to believe how you believe. Okay? Let's grow up a little bit. Let's grow our theology a little bit. Right? Let's move our theology out of the limitations, the boundaries, and the constrictions of man. Right? Of how men have taught us how to see things. No. That every person has the potential of better. Right? Every person has the potential of better. And my job and our community's job is to love you into your better. Let me say that again. That my job and the community's jobs, both individually and collectively, is to love you into your better. Yes, absolutely. So the foundation is love, right? The second thing is that there must be an adherence to truth and honesty, right? There must be an adherence. We've got to begin to speak truthfully and honestly to each other, to call out certain things and issues and behavior patterns and cycles and cycles and patterns in our communities that are deleterious to who we are, that are afflicting us, that's holding us back, holding our schools back, holding our businesses back, holding our communities back, right? We got to tell the truth. We got to be truth tellers. Now, let's rip a page out of the biblical text in Ephesians where it says, when we speak the truth, the Bible says we have to speak the truth in love. Right? See, that's why we start off with love. Right? That even before I meet you, I love you. Even before we engage, I love you. I come to you in the aspect of not what I've heard about you, or not even what my eyes are trying to observe and trying to label. But I see you from a demonstration of a love that's deep inside of me, that's given to me by God. Right? And number two, that love causes me to speak truth and to be honest with you about where we are and what I see, right? Those two go hand in hand. Don't tell me the truth and you don't love me, because it's not going to be productive, because you're going to add a little bit of vitriol, a little bit of hatred in your truth telling. You're going to add a little spice into it that's going to cause me to deal with the spice and not really deal with what you just said. So let's just talk about it from the vantage point of love. Oftentimes I reassure people when we're having a conversation. Now, before we begin this, I need you to understand that I'm only giving you my time because I love you. If I didn't love you, I wouldn't even be talking to you about this. I wouldn't even be telling you the truth if I didn't love you. So all of this is an issue of love. And then I'm going to speak the truth. Right? The third thing is that we've got to do the work of correction that breeds protection. Let me say it again. We've got to do the what? The work of correction that breeds protection. I'm correcting you because my correction is protecting you from something down the road. I'm being honest with you because this truth that I'm speaking to you is protection for you. Because I don't want to see anything happen to you. I don't want to see your life go under. I don't want to see you suffer. I don't want to see a family lose a father, lose a mother, lose a son, lose a daughter. I don't want to see that. I don't want to see you in jail or worse yet in the morgue. I don't want to see you. I want you to live out the fullness of your life. I want all of that to happen. And so my correction is protection. That when I tell you, hey, don't do that, or we can be better than that, then guess what? I really mean it. And that's protecting you from behavior and actions that will cause us not to be together, that will cause us to fall into systems or to fall into behaviors that, might cause us to be destroyed. I don't want that at all. I don't want that for us. I want something better for us. And so that makes the difference. You see what I'm saying? So because who are you to tell me? Who are you to say this? Who are you to say that? But see, we say stuff like that and don't even understand that protection is, I mean, that correction is protection. I'm telling you, don't go there. I'm telling you, don't do that. I'm telling you what you're doing right now, getting kicked out of school, all these different things are not good. They are not good. I'm telling you that. I'm telling you that cover that baby's head up in this cold weather. I'm telling you, don't bring the baby out too soon because people love to touch hands and the baby's defenses, their immune system, they're not strong enough to ward off that. It's not that I want to see your baby. It's not that I don't want you to enjoy your baby and show them off. I just need you to be wise in what you're doing. That correction is protection. No, sis, I heard how you talk to your husband. Don't say that. Don't say it like that. You can express your opinion. You can express your ideas without being disrespectful to him as a man. No, sir. No, absolutely. Bro, come here. Let me talk to you. Just one-on-one. Man, I heard how you talk to your lady, and I ain't trying to get in your business, but I am. But listen, I think we can do better. You can do better. She is you. She's your choice. So don't treat her like she had an option. She did, but she made you her option. So don't treat her like that was a bad decision. Right? Sir, go home. Why are you out here with this woman? She's not your wife. Go home. Yeah. Because right now, you think that you're making a sexual decision. No, sir. You're making an economic decision. Okay? You are making an economic decision. So no, sir, put that down, go home. Put that liquor down, go home. Right? And be with your family, be with your kids. Right? See, we don't like correction because we think we know it all. But when you understand that my correction is fueled by love, when you understand that, my love says I gotta tell you the truth. I gotta be honest with you. That's what my love says. That's exactly what my love says. And watch this. Not only does it say that I love you, but I also have to make sure that I look out for you, which is protection. I would much rather you be mad at me for right now, because I ain't going to just walk away. No, I'm going to make sure if I tell you the truth, I'm going to walk with you on the journey of correction. And I want to see you do well. I want to see you prosper. I'm not going to leave you out here by yourself. That's what we got to do for each other. Right? And four, the last one, encourage each other. Encourage each other to be the best that they can be. Celebrate each other. Yeah. Make sure that you're the one that says you can do it. You can accomplish it. Let's go to each other's child's graduation. Let's celebrate each other's newborns. Let's celebrate each other's birthday, each other's promotions. Let's celebrate. Encourage each other, because that will cause the community to come closer together more than you ever know. The first one, love. The second one, out of that love, speak truth and honesty. Third one, make sure that you're correcting as a mode of protecting. And fourth, real simple, encourage each other. Exhort each other unto good works. Provoke each other to do the best they can do. And watch us bring our community to another height and another level that we've never seen. Not in our generation. Hey, I need you to keep it locked right here. This is your boy, Elson Smith, right on the Culture Call. Keep it right here.
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1: A heat advisory with indices upwards of 108 degrees in effect until 9 tonight. Former Alabama basketball player Kai Spears awarded $9.25 million by a Tuscaloosa County jury for a defamation suit against the New York Times. In high school football season openers last night, ACA defeated Northridge 28-24. Bibb County dropped their opener to Trinity 26-16. Hillcrest traveling to Tuscaloosa County highlights a full night of action tonight in high school football. Click TuscaloosaThread.com for more news. I'm Don Hartley.
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3: Well, family, I'm seeing the runway. And it's the end of another show, but I just want to make sure that I recap. I want to make sure that we don't miss this, because I tell you what, I tell you the truth. Some great things are getting ready to happen in our community, in our society, in our state, and for our people. And I am a pragmatic optimist. I am prophetic in that kind of essence. I believe in speaking and seeing the best for all of us and what we can do. But what I need us to understand is that we cannot be the enemies of our own existence. That we have to refuse as a people to be those who are always late, last, and lost. And then we laugh in comedy, because comedy seems to assuage who we are. And, you know, comedy seems to cause us to be the ones that, you know, look the other way or whatever it may be. And so, yeah, my whole effort, my whole job, my whole intent is to make certain that each and every one of us do the work that we need to do. First, love. It ain't gonna cost you to love nobody. It ain't gonna cost you. It's not a decision that they make. It's a decision that you make. Love is a decision, and it's an action word. Number two, out of that love, yes, speak truthfully and honestly. That doesn't mean that you have to be rancorous. It doesn't mean that you have to be, you know, vitriolic. It doesn't mean that you got to cuss anybody out and use profanity. That you can just tell them the truth of what you see. Hey, I believe you're going to be better but have you considered? It's how you posture language. It's how you posture correction. It's how you posture truth and honesty. You know, some people say, well, I'm just honest. That's just the way I am. No. No, truth and honesty have a frame, have a particular way that it must be said. Okay? So you can't just be out here acting crazy and rebellious and all kind of stuff and then tell me I'm speaking the truth. You can't just be out here insulting people truthfully and then adding your little extra in, because you know you got to get a little extra jab in there. You can't be doing that. That's not how we do that. No. If truth and honesty will stand alone. And then the third thing is correction equals protection. Correction breeds protection. Correction breeds protection. Look out for one another. Look out. Let me say that again. Look out for one another. Make sure you do the work of looking out for one another, because that will help. That will help carry us to the place to where all of us win. And at the end of the day, don't we all want to win? Absolutely. That's exactly what we want to do. And then fourthly, if you're going to correct me, at least encourage me. Encourage me to do better. Encourage me to do my best. Let me know when I'm doing something that's worthwhile. Let me know that you're proud of me. Let me know that what I'm doing is making a difference. Let me know. Because if you let me know, I promise you, I will get better and better and better every day. You got it? So I just gave you a formula. Love, one, two, what? Honesty and truth. Yes. Three, correction is protection. And four, encouragement. We can all do that. Listen, at the end of every phone call, my mama and my grandmama used to say, I love you a bushel. I love you a peck, and I love you a hug around the neck. Let me say this. Thank you to all of you who have given me little cards and little pillows and little cups that say that. When y'all see me, I really appreciate it because that always puts me in a great mood. But that's what Mae used to say, and that's what I say to you. At the end of this culture call, I want you to be the best that you can be. Know that your boy loves you immensely. Yes, continue to have a great day and be a blessing. Don't worry about it. Tomorrow I'll be back from 10 to 12 right here on Praise 93.3 FM 790 WTSK. Until then, have a mighty, mighty good day. 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

0: week is over, and we are going into the weekend celebrating how good God has been to us. I want you to tune in for a topic that you're going to love and discuss with us in the chat room. And then turn up for the Friday night Spinspiration with DJ Mr. Watkins. I'll see you then.
1: Agnew in Washington. Tens of thousands of people in Indiana still remain without power, even though it's been more than a week since it was knocked out in many places by a terrible storm. Last night, the Northeast got a dose of harsh weather. A suspected tornado, in fact, touched down at Atlantic Beach, Long Island. Flooding in New Jersey stranded dozens of motorists in their vehicles. In Dover, Delaware, a suspected tornado caused significant damage citywide. Tensions remain high between the U.S. and Canada when it comes to trade and President Trump's threat of a 50% tariff on about $20 billion worth of Canadian goods. The premier of one Canadian province launched a blistering attack on the president, urging Canada to keep fighting rather than rushing to make concessions. Tragedy for a young American woman and her fellow adventurers. High on a mountain in Pakistan, search teams have found the remains of American climber Mallory Geist. The team was killed by an avalanche. This is SRN News.
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2: Here's your Tuscaloosa and West Alabama forecast. A heat advisory remains in effect until 9 p.m. tonight. The high today near 96. That heat index, though, around 106 when you factor in the humidity. And as temperatures heat up, there may be an occasional shower thunderstorm developing from this afternoon into the early portion of the evening, then clear overnight with a low falling to 73. And the dry weather for the weekend, a sunny and hot Saturday with a high of 97 and plenty of sunshine on Sunday with a high close to 96. This is meteorologist Jeff Marr from the Weather Channel for Town Square Media, Tuscaloosa.
3: It's 90 degrees in Tuscaloosa.
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3: A heat advisory with indices upwards of 108 degrees in effect until 9 tonight. Former Alabama basketball player Kai Spears awarded $9.25 million by a Tuscaloosa County jury for a defamation suit against the New York Times. In high school football season openers last night, ACA defeated Northridge 28-24. Bibb County dropped their opener to Trinity 26-16. Hillcrest traveling to Tuscaloosa County highlights a full night of action tonight in high school football. Click TuscaloosaThread.com for more news. I'm Don Hartley.
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5: What God promised me, it is for me. 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
2: With SRN News, I'm Bob Agnew in Washington. The Northeast got a dose of severe weather last night in several places. A suspected tornado touched down at Atlantic Beach, Long Island. Flooding in New Jersey stranded dozens of motorists in their vehicles. In Dover, Delaware, a suspected tornado touched down, causing damage around the city. Tens of thousands of people, meanwhile, in Indiana, still without electricity after it was knocked out about a week ago by a powerful storm. Tensions are still high between the U.S. and Canada over President Trump's threat of a 50% tariff. That threat has a premier of one Canadian province simmering and launching a blistering attack on the president online. He's urging Canada to keep on fighting rather than rush to make concessions to make President Trump happy. Tragedy for a young American woman and her fellow adventurers high on a mountain in Pakistan. Searchers now find the remains of American climber Mallory Geis. The team was wiped out by an avalanche. This is SRN News.
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1: Here's your Tuscaloosa and West Alabama forecast. A heat advisory remains in effect until 9 p.m. tonight. The high today near 96. That heat index, though, around 106 when you factor in the humidity. And as temperatures heat up, there may be an occasional shower. Thunderstorms developing from this afternoon into the early portion of the evening, then clear overnight with a low falling to 73. And the dry weather for the weekend, a sunny and hot Saturday with a high of 97. And plenty of sunshine on Sunday with a high close to 96. This is meteorologist Jeff Marr from the Weather Channel for Town Square Media, Tuscaloosa.
2: It's 92 degrees in Tuscaloosa.
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If Rance Allen was here, he'd say, I need you to work it out. 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
2: A heat advisory with indices upwards of 108 degrees in effect until 9 tonight. Former Alabama basketball player Kai Spears awarded $9.25 million by a Tuscaloosa County jury for a defamation suit against the New York Times. In high school football season openers last night, ACA defeated Northridge 28-24. Bibb County dropped their opener to Trinity 26-16. Hillcrest traveling to Tuscaloosa County. County highlights a full night of action tonight in high school football. 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I'm Don Hartley.
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Yes, here, welcome on in. John P. Key with the Church Medley. It's the afternoon praise party on your number one gospel station, Praise 93.790 WTSK, The Truth. And it's Friday, and I'm glad and excited to be with you and hope you've had a good week thus far. Looking forward to an awesome weekend. And we want to shout out to the Gospel Sounds Music Awards. They're in Birmingham tonight at the Greater Grace Church at 6 o'clock, celebrating independent artists, gospel artists there. Also, we're under a big heat wave. We got some severe weather coming to parts of Alabama, too. For more details on that, go to praise933.com. We got inspiration, information, gospel news, church news, your request, your scripture of the day is on the way, and so much more. And I got some flashbacks. I got new music and everything you need to know on today. All right. Well, a shout out to Minister Sandra Johnson Harris. I want to shout out there, talk to her today. And Brother Jay, check him out on the app and on Facebook, on our Facebook page. He has a prayer to cover you through the weekend. All right. Here's Ted. That's a flashback Friday.

Thank you, Lord. Praise 93.790 WTSK. The truth is the afternoon praise party. There's Travis Green there and Kiara Shirt Kelly. It's the afternoon praise party. And I want to remind you that you're invited to the pastoral and church anniversary coming up this Sunday, August 23rd at 3:30 p.m. Coming up for the Emmanuel Mission, Emmanuel Pentecostal Holiness Church down in Ralph, Alabama. It's this Sunday at 3:30 p.m. They're going to have it. There, they're going to have Co-Pastor Loretta McCoy of Greater Emmanuel Mission Holiness Church as the guest evangelist, Bishop Bobby Sparks and Mother Annette Sparks are the host pastors. So come out and join them as they celebrate them down in Ralph, Alabama. And then also, too, the Evening of Gratitude coming up in November for Pastor Amy D. Taylor, 40 years of ministry, November the 7th on a Saturday at 3:30 p.m. at the Aliceville City Hall in Aliceville, Alabama. All right, here is Sincere. Saw them at the Stellars last week after

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enemy by dying on the cross. We now have life, and life more abundantly. 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So we

0: Hi, is that redeemed today? Byron Butler Levi on Praise 93.790 WTSK, the True Tuscaloosa's Inspiration Station. And I'm Minister Chris King hanging out with you. Glad to have you on this fantastic Friday. Remember, Friday Night Fire is coming to Reaching the Masses Outreach Ministries. It's coming up September 4th there at 6:30 p.m. in Akron, Alabama. And Apostle Deborah Dancy will be the guest evangelist, Pastor Star Croxton. She is the host pastor. And also remember, too, that the Christ Baptist Church will have their Back to School Praise Rally. It's coming up next Wednesday, August 26th at 6:30 p.m. It's all free. And they're going to have Glorified live in concert, special guests there. And plus, they're going to have Dr. Yolanda Page of Stillman College and Terrence Isaac with Praise and Worship, hosted by Will Sterling. And Dr. Renzi O'Daniel is the host pastor. Give away 50 free backpacks and so much more. It's all free at the Christ Baptist Church on Greensboro Avenue in Tuscaloosa. All right, I want you to check that app out. And it's the latest on news, weather, and sports. This heat advisory we're under, plus eye drops. They're being recalled for a contamination risk. I'm telling you, everything's being recalled. Check it out right now on the app.
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2: Well, this week is over, and we are going into the weekend celebrating how good God has been to us. I want you to tune in for a topic that you're going to love and discuss with us in the chat room. And then turn up for the Friday Night Spinspiration with DJ Mr. Watkins. I'll see you then.
3: SRN News, I'm Bob Agnew. In Washington, the Democrat National Committee has ruled out now two of five cities that were on a short list to host the 2028 presidential convention. Chicago has been ruled out, and after a contingent paid a visit to Atlanta, that city has been ruled out as well. The president is reportedly still deciding who he would like to replace his White House press secretary, who's leaving in 10 days. Lots of speculation as to who he'll select to replace Caroline Leavitt, who's leaving at the end of the month. She'll be spending more time with her 2-year-old son and 3-month-old daughter. The U.S. military says a charter aircraft carrying 8 people crashed at a remote radar site in western Alaska. It killed everybody on board, which included 2 pilots and 6 passengers. Tensions remain high between the U.S. and Canada over tariffs. The premier of a Canadian province launched a blistering attack on President Trump, urging Canada to keep fighting rather than rushing to make concessions. This is SRN News.
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1: Here's your Tuscaloosa and West Alabama forecast. A heat advisory remains in effect until 9 p.m. tonight. The high today near 96. That heat index, though, around 106 when you factor in humidity. And as temperatures heat up, there may be an occasional shower thunderstorm developing from this afternoon into the early portion of the evening, and then clear overnight with a low falling to 73. And the dry weather for the weekend, a sunny and hot Saturday with a high of 97, and plenty of sunshine on Sunday with a high close to 96. This is meteorologist Jeff Marr from the Weather Channel for Town Square Media, Tuscaloosa.
2: It's 93 degrees in Tuscaloosa.
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0: ISC wants it all today. Praise 93.790 WTSK. The truth, it is the afternoon praise party, where a Holy Ghost party does not stop. I'm Minister Chris King with you, and it's a flashback Friday. I want to remind you that you need to be a part of the 14th pastoral anniversary celebrating Pastor Ben Massey this Sunday and Lady Massey over at the New Enoch Baptist Church this Sunday, August 23rd, at 11 a.m. Everyone is invited over there on 20th Street, celebrating Pastor Massey 14 years over there. And the Weeping Mary Baptist Church will have their Family and Friends Day celebration. It's going to be Sunday, August 30th at 11 a.m. Come out and join them. It's going to be a great time. They're going to have the reunion choir there too. And you don't want to miss it. Pastor Ricky J. McKinney is the senior pastor. Here's William Murphy. No failure.
1: You cannot fail
0: in God.
1: Say it again. Tell them there is no failure. 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There is no failure in God. I wish you could see yourself in the future. I wish you could see yourself. You're doing better.

This song was in church, like a testimony service, at a happy time. But we actually sang this song at her mother's funeral. My grandma, the Big Mama, she's in heaven. But the only way we could go through that grief was to think about the morning when we rise. This is my oldest sister. That's one of the first songs I heard her sing. They call it a congregational song. And this happened in testimony service. Usually somebody would testify, and then they'd start singing this song. She was about 10 years old maybe when she sang it. She said we're about 67 now. No, I'm kidding.

0: Jesus. 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Original Holy Rollers now. This would go on, this went on for 3 days at Azusa Street. They never stopped shouting. Blacks and whites and reds and yellows and brown, don't care who came in there, they felt something. Come on, give the Lord a wave off it. Turn to someone and say, I know I've been changed. Say, the Lord has made a big difference in my life. Say, I'm a changed person. Scripture says, if any man be in Christ Jesus, he is a new creation. How many of you used to dance in the world before you got saved? Somebody said to me one time, I don't want to be a Christian because I've got to stop dancing. We just said, we haven't stopped dancing. We just what? Change partners. Ha! I got a new partner. And I'm
1: 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The true Bishop Carlson Pearson on the Flashback Friday. Before that, William Murphy. I'm Minister Chris King hanging out with you today. Want to remind you that the Salt of the Earth Ministries will have their ladies' night out. They're going to grab your girlfriends and come on out and join them as they paint, pray, and connect and refresh in the presence of God tonight at 6 o'clock at the Salt of the Earth Ministries on Bear Creek Road. Create your own master priest and pray over your new season and enjoy yourself, ladies. Everyone is invited. Of course, Pastor Adam Doboy Robertson is the host pastor. And the St. Paul EME Church will have the third pastoral appreciation for my good friend Dr. Kendra Walker Jacobs August 30th. It starts at 10:30 a.m. over there in Taylorville on Old Greensboro Road. They will have Dr. Jacqueline Long of St. Thomas AME Church of Greensboro. The 2 o'clock service will be Bishop David Evans of Greater Faith Church of Moundville. Everyone is invited. 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
1: A heat advisory with indices upwards of 108 degrees in effect until 9 tonight. Former Alabama basketball player Kai Spears awarded $9.25 million by a Tuscaloosa County jury for a defamation suit against the New York Times. In high school football season openers last night, ACA defeated Northridge 28-24. Bibb County dropped their opener to Trinity 26-16. Hillcrest traveling to Tuscaloosa County highlights a full night of action tonight in high school football. Click TuscaloosaThread.com for more news. I'm Don Hartley.
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Yes, he's able today. Well, able, praise. 93.790 WTSK. This is the number one song of the nation. Daryl Walls and PJ Morton. I'm Minister Chris King with you. Now time for some birthdays. And yeah, I'm going to say happy birthday goes over to Sister Conchala Adams today. Sister Adams, Sister Tracy Hamner Whitfield. Happy birthday to her. Brother Robert Coleman Jr., Sister Carnegie Coleman. Happy birthday to him. And also Sister Bolden today. Yes, I want to say happy birthday to Sister Kanisha Bolden and also to Sister Tanique O'Brien. Sister Bryant, happy birthday goes out to her too today as well. Also, happy birthday to Sister Brittany Smith Yancey. Happy birthday to Sister Brittany Smith Yancey. Brother Kenan Coleman today. And then also, happy birthday as well goes over to none other than Brother. Pastor Jeremy Barrage. I want to say happy birthday to him too as well. Brother Berkshire McKinney over there in Mississippi, happy birthday to him. And if today is your birthday, happy birthday to you. If today is your wedding anniversary, happy wedding anniversary to you too from all of us here. Praise 93. All right, we got more on the way. Here's a throwback. Here's John P. Key.

All You Need a Touch from You is a Flashback Friday on Praise 93.790 WTSK. The Truth, that's Tabla Man. I'm Minister Chris King with you. And Fall Revival is coming up at the Mount Carmel Community Church down in Duncanville, September 9th through the 11th, 7 p.m. nightly. Elder Terry Ball of Washington Temple Church.

God in Christ, will be the guest evangelist. Pastor Demetrius Smith is the host pastor. And revival is going to wrap up tonight down at the Overcoming Deliverance Church down in Duncanville tonight at 7 p.m. And they will have Pastor Elijah Fowler, the Christ Community Bible Fellowship, as the guest evangelist. And they're going to climax this Sunday, August the 23rd at 4 p.m. with Pastor Walter Hawkins Jr. of Dry Creek Baptist Church of Fosters, Alabama. Overseer Edna Turner is the host pastor. They'll be celebrating her down there. All right, here's Fresh Start Worship this Friday. Lord, you are everything on Praise. 93.3.

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0: It's in the valley today. 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The truth, it is the afternoon praise party where a Holy Ghost party just never ever stops. I'm Minister Chris King with you. That's Thomas Weir. I want you to check out the app. You'll see what happened last night with ACA beating Northridge in their first game of the season. Tonight you got Central and Bryant. They're going to be starting their football seasons tonight, plus County High, Hillcrest, and so much more. Check it out on the app today. And want to remind you as well that the Mount Nebo Baptist Church will be having revival next week, Tuesday, August 25th through Thursday, August 27th. They will have Pastor Robert Moore, Providence Baptist Church out of Ethelsville, as the guest evangelist. Everyone is invited. Pastor Frederick Seeley is the senior pastor. All right, you got any church or community news? I definitely need to know about it. 142 Skyler Boulevard in Tuscaloosa, or go to praise933.com, and I'll guarantee you I'll get it on for you. All right, we got more on the way this Friday. 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
2: With SRN News, I'm Bob Agnew in Washington. Vice President J.D. Vance on the road this afternoon at his old stomping grounds that he wrote about in his famous book, Hillbilly Elegy. And he spoke once again about his hardworking grandfather who worked at the Cleveland Cliffs Middletown Works Facility. Vance said it's people like that and factories like that that will make America great again economically. The president reportedly still deciding who he wants to replace as White House press secretary. She'll be leaving that position in 10 days to spend more time with her young family. The U.S. and South Korea have now wrapped up their annual military drill 6 days ahead of schedule. That follows orders from President Trump, who told them to speed it up this year. He does not want to annoy the North Korean dictator Kim Jong-un because he says they have a fairly good relationship and that the North has not been provoking the United States. On Wall Street, the Dow Jones Industrial Average right now up by about 545 points. This is SRN News.
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1: Here's your Tuscaloosa and West Alabama forecast. We've got a heat advisory through this evening. Feels like temps could be up above 105 in spots. Tonight, just a few clouds, a low of 73. Some patchy fog to begin Saturday, then sunny, hot start to the weekend. Looks dry, too. 98 the high. Clear Saturday night, your low 74. Sunshine on Sunday, mid-90s for the high. Monday, a good chance of scattered thunderstorms after 1 p.m., otherwise mostly sunny, low 72, afternoon high in the mid-90s. This is meteorologist Mark Thibodeau from the Weather Channel for Town Square Media, Tuscaloosa.
2: It's 95 degrees in Tuscaloosa.
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The truth. I'm his favorite. How about you? Corinne Hawthorne with her latest. Go watch the video. It's on YouTube, too, as well. Women's Conference 2026 at the American Deliverance Temple in Bowling Green is August 24th through the 28th next week, 7 p.m. nightly. Special guests include Evangelist Carolyn Williams, Apostle Juliet Marshall, Prophetess and Pastor Wilhelmina Williams, and Prophetess Tammy Jackson. Everyone is invited. Of course, come out and join them. Pastor Martha Henderson is the host pastor. You don't want to miss out on that, women, for that big women's conference. It's going to be a spectacular time in the place. And remember, homecoming will be going on at the Greater Apostolic Church in Aliceville. Tomorrow they will be at the Aliceville City Park at 10 o'clock in the morning. The climax is Sunday, August 23rd at 3 p.m. in Aliceville. And they're going to have Minister Kadarius Jones of New Life Baptist Church as the guest evangelist, Pastor Amy Taylor, and Apostle Jeffrey and Talia Ball of the host pastors. Here is Ja'Kalyn Carr with her new one. I'm telling you, I got a breakthrough on Praise 93.

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0: Praise 93.7 WTSK, the true Dante Bowe. Lord, take us higher and higher. You're inside the afternoon praise party. The Women's Day celebration will be at the Zion Hope Baptist Church on Highway 69 South this Sunday, August 23rd at 2 p.m. Pastor Michael Royce to Pleasant Hill Baptist Church of Tuscaloosa is the guest evangelist. Pastor Leonard Smith is the host pastor. And then I also, too, want to remind you as well that you need to be a part of the Willie J. Washington Memorial Scholarship, Help Donating Give. 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All right, you got any church or community news? I need to know about it. 142 Schuyler Boulevard in Tuscaloosa. I guarantee you we'll get it on for you. On the way this Friday, I got more flashbacks, new music, and I got your scripture today too. What you waiting on? You stay right there. I'll be right back.
1: 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I want you to call in to 205-752-4800. 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
11: A heat advisory with indices upwards of 108 degrees in effect until 9 tonight. Former Alabama basketball player Kai Spears awarded $9.25 million by a Tuscaloosa County jury for a defamation suit against the New York Times. In high school football season openers last night, ACA defeated Northridge 28-24. Bibb County dropped their opener to Trinity 26-16. Hillcrest traveling to Tuscaloosa County highlights a full night of action tonight in high school football. Click TuscaloosaThread.com for more news. I'm Don Hartley.
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Oh, mercy. Oh, yes, it's mercy. It's mercy today. Praise. 93-790-WTSK, the Jew P.J. Morton. I'm Minister Chris King with you. They join the Bentonville Missionary Baptist Church. They're going to be in revival next week, Monday through Wednesday night, August 24th through the 26th, 6:30 p.m. nightly in Cottondale at the Bentonville Missionary Baptist Church. Special guests include Pastor Christopher Riley of the New Zion Pilgrim Missionary Baptist Church of Columbus, Mississippi. As the guest evangelist, everyone is invited. Pastor Curtis Travis, my good friend, is the senior pastor. You don't want to miss out on that grand time with them. And Prayer Ladders is tonight at 6:30 p.m. at the Impact Nation Fellowship Church. And it's going to be a good time. Bishop L. Spencer Smith is host pastor over there in Alberta. So come out.

And join them for that. I don't know about you, but I need a word. I need some word. And here's Daryl Patterson, take two. On Praise 93.790 WTSK. 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

Never Fail Me Yet, Bobby Lane and Paul Porter on Praise 93.790 WTSK. The truth is the afternoon praise party. I'm Minister Chris King. Let's pray right now. We're going to pray for our sick and shut in and bereaved families, those behind prison bars, everyone in the nursing homes, mental institutions, Bryce VA Hospital, DCH Tuscaloosa, DCH Northport, everyone at the county jail, Taylor Hart, our local city, county, and private schools, University of Alabama, Shelter State, Stillman College, UWA, praying for our local businesses, churches, and organizations. We're praying for our children, praying for those overseas, praying for our government. We're praying for those who have been devastated by natural disasters, shootings and killings, and that just so much going on. And we're praying for you today inside the afternoon praise party. Check out the app for the latest on news, weather, and sports. We got it for you. And the Savings Center, too, what's going on with that. And the mayor's recommendation for the budget and the heat advisory. Check it out right now on the app right now. I don't know about you, but God's been real good, and I see goodness all around. Here is none other than Stellar Award winner Lisa Nosemith and the Brown Singers. Goodness all around me.

Yes, yes, yes. Remember that the Rep Your School Sunday will be going on August 23rd, this Sunday at 10:30 a.m. at Impact Nation. Wear your favorite jersey and come out and join them. Bishop Elspeth Smith is host pastor. And the three-night revival will be going on at the New Pentecostal Holiness Church down in Greensboro, Alabama on Hobson Street. Their special guests will include Pastor Regina Peoples of Apostolic Believers Church of Northport. And then also on the 28th, they will have Elder William Seldom of the Faith Apostolic Church out of Birmingham. Everyone is invited. Bishop Lavetta Long is the host pastor. All right, here's Mike T. Erica Campbell is all working for my good.

0: Hi, it's Jonathan McReynolds there and Echo. Before that, Mike Teasy and Erica Campbell, you're inside the afternoon praise. But remember, tonight is Friday Night Fire, 7 o'clock at the Faith Apostolic Church on Culver Road. They're going to have Elder William Seldon and Elder Charles Stringer as the speakers. Everyone is invited. Bishop Michael Bender is host pastor at the Faith Apostolic Church of Tuscaloosa on Culver Road. You do not want to miss out on that tonight. And then also, too, remember as well that you need to be a part of the Pleasant Hill Baptist Church. They're going to have Fall Revival. It's going to be going on September 21st to the 23rd, Monday through Wednesday night, 6 p.m. nightly. Special guests include Pastor Waltell Hawkins Jr. of Dry Creek Baptist Church, Pastor Clarence Tunstall of Fellowship Baptist Church, and Pastor Wayne Davis of New Home and Zion Hill Baptist Church. Everyone is invited. Pastor Michael Royster is the host pastor. You don't want to miss out on that revival with them at Pleasant Hill. All right, I want you to check that app out. We got the latest on Alabama football camp, the heat advisory, and what's being recalled. And plus, you can tap that app and see how you can go ahead and get that hall pass cash for back to school too, as well, and see how you can qualify to win.
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2: With SRN News, I'm Bob Agnew in Washington. The Supreme Court's Chief Justice is allowing the White House to continue construction on President Trump's $400 million White House ballroom project. For now, the Chief Justice, John Roberts, signed a temporary order today allowing work to continue as the court considers an emergency appeal from the president's administration. Lower courts had ordered a halt to the project, finding it must have congressional approval. That's something the president is challenging. Storms tore through a beach on Long Island yesterday, and that's caused a lot of troubles there. Storms and a possible tornado pummeling parts of the Northeast, flooding roads and damaging beaches, on knocking out power in parts of Delaware's capital city as well. Meanwhile, tens of thousands of people in Indiana still remain without any electricity more than a week after a big storm there. At the close on Wall Street, a booming session ends up with the Dow up by 484 points. This is SRN News.
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12: Uh-oh, Brad's buzzed.
13: Oh, yeah?
12: Yeah, he's starting with the woots. And now a speech.
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1: Here's your Tuscaloosa and West Alabama forecast. We've got a heat advisory through this evening. Feels like temps could be up above 105 in spots. Tonight, just a few clouds, a low of 73. Some patchy fog to begin Saturday, then sunny, hot start to the weekend. Looks dry, too. 98 the high. Clear Saturday night, your low 74. Sunshine on Sunday, mid-90s for the high. Monday, a good chance of scattered thunderstorms after 1 p.m., otherwise mostly sunny, low 72, afternoon high in the mid-90s. This is meteorologist Mark Thibodeau from the Weather Channel for Town Square Media, Tuscaloosa.
2: It's 95 degrees in Tuscaloosa.
3: This report is firm.
4: All right, let's start in Northport. We've got some construction updates for you here. It's 43 between Rhodes Boulevard, McLary Road, and Powell Howell Road at Saraland Road. Also in Tuscaloosa, some bridge work going on. 2059, both eastbound and westbound are affected at Western Bypass. That's Joe Mallison Parkway at exit 68. With your Tuscaloosa traffic now, I'm Bistro.
3: Easy.
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It's been confirmed.

0: going today. Praise 93 ablaze. And Pastor Mike Jr., I'm Minister Chris King. You're inside the afternoon praise party where a Holy Ghost party just never, ever stops. I'm Minister Chris King with you. And I want to remind you, too, that you need to be a part of the great time they're going to be having over there at the Johnson Brothers. Yeah, they're going to have the Evening of Praise CD release coming up August 30th, 3:45 p.m. And it's going to be a good time down at the Pleasant Grove Baptist Church down in Greensboro. Special guests include Skylar Patterson and Predestined, Drake Taylor and the Spiritual Harmonizers, Monty Maddox and Highly Favored, the Shallow Spirituals and Dwayne Charleston and Company. The MC will be Pastor Tracy Sanders and Praise and Worship with my good friend, Minister Darius Gladney. Come out and join them August 30th, 3:45 p.m. for the Johnson Brothers Evening of Praise CD release in Greensboro. Here is Renee Spearman and Kent Burrell and Montel, you chose me.
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0: Nathan Davis Jr. on Praise 93.790 WTSK. The Truth of Minister Chris King. It's the afternoon praise party before the Alabama State Mass Choir. 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
10: All right, let's start in Northport. We've got some construction updates for you here. It's 43 between Rose Boulevard, McLary Road, and Powell Howell Road at Saralyn Road. Also in Tuscaloosa, some bridge work going on. 2059, both eastbound and westbound are affected at Western Bypass. That's Joe Mallison Parkway at exit 68. With your Tuscaloosa traffic now on Bistro.
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12: A heat advisory with indices upwards of 108 degrees in effect until 9 tonight. Former Alabama basketball player Kai Spears awarded $9.25 million by a Tuscaloosa County jury for a defamation suit against the New York Times. In high school football season openers last night, ACA defeated Northridge 28-24. Bibb County dropped their opener to Trinity 26-16. Hillcrest traveling to Tuscaloosa County highlights a full night of action tonight in high school football. Click TuscaloosaThread.com for more news. I'm Don Hartley.
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Praise 93.790 WTSK. That's your John P. Key with the Church Met Lee. And we love John P. Key. He'll be on the Stellar Awards coming up on your TV set August 30th on BET, so get ready for that. Deliverance of Praise Tabernacle will have their Family and Friends Day. It's going to be going on this Sunday, August 30th at 4 o'clock p.m. Food fun, fellowship, giveaways, and so much more. And it starts at 4 o'clock, and then we'll have Evangelist Giovanna Garner of Temple of Glory Church as the guest, Evangelist Pastor Stanley and Lady C, all the host pastors. So you don't want to miss out on that. All right, on the way, got your scripture today coming and so much more. And I'm glad to have you. And this one by request right now, here's CeCe Wentz. That's My King on this Flashback Friday.

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all things brand new today. Praise 93.790 WTSK. The truth is Jason Nelson. I'm Minister Chris King. It's the last hour of the afternoon praise party on this beautiful Friday. Hot out there, though. A little cooler than it, you know, a little cooler. It's still about 94. Well, the heat advisory. Buckle up, John. Safely be careful out there. Hope you had a great, blessed day at work, home, and school. Looking forward to an awesome weekend. And remember, the Independent Freeway Pentecostal Church of America will have their fifth Sunday fellowship August 30th at 9:45 a.m. in Fayette, Alabama, at the Grace Freeway Pentecostal Church. Special guests include Pastor Linda Prude of Bethlehem Freeway Pentecostal Church, Pastor Ron Miller of Shiloh Unity Freeway Pentecostal Church, and Pastor Rosie Giles of New Zion Pentecostal Church. And the host is Bishop and Pastor David Bonner, Elder David Bonner of Grace Freeway Pentecostal Church. Everyone is invited. Don't you miss out on that down in Fayette, Alabama. All right, we got your scripture today on the way for you and so much more. So I'm excited to be with you. Here's Beverly Crawford going to take us to. Oh, yes, he made a way on Praise 93.

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0: I is falling in love with Jesus, the best thing I've ever done. Praise. 93.790 WTSK, the 2 Kirk Whalum. And that's a flashback on this Flashback Friday. Yeah, check out the latest on the 48 local leaders named to the new leadership class for the city of Tuscaloosa. And also, you can check out the West Alabama Food and Wine Festival opening up applications. And also, you can check out the latest on the heat wave and Friday Night Lights. Check it out on the app. Now, time for our scripture of the day today. Our scripture today comes from the book of 2 Timothy 4 and 5. 2 Timothy 4 and 5 says, discharge all the duties of your ministry. Discharge all the duties of your ministry. The book of 2 Timothy 4 and 5 is our scripture of the day today. The Apostle Paul told his protege, Timothy, preach the word, be prepared in season and out of season. Discharge all the duties of your ministry, all the duties, not only the big ones performed on large stages with bright lights, also ordinary weekday duties, the speeches that won't be recorded and the broadcast for generations to come, the tasks that few will see. Do those well, too. Because someone is watching, Paul told Timothy he was serving in the presence of God and of Christ Jesus, who will judge the living and the dead. Your platform may be small, but your audience could not be more important. Jesus waits expectantly for your service. Do it for him, relying on the power of his Spirit. He will be honored as you humbly, faithfully minister to others. The book of 2 Timothy 4 and 5 is our scripture of the day. Go check it out.
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2: With SRN News, I'm Keith Peters in Washington. The Supreme Court is allowing the White House to continue construction on President Trump's $400 million White House ballroom project for now. Chief Justice John Roberts signed a temporary order on Friday letting work continue as the court considers an emergency appeal from the Trump administration. Investigators say 8 people died when a small plane crashed on its second attempt to land in heavy fog at a remote military airport in Alaska. The National Transportation Safety Board said Friday that the pilots could not see the runway and had to rely entirely on instruments as they tried to land. On Wall Street, the Dow up by 517 points, the NASDAQ rose 113, with the S&P 500 advancing by 33 points. More details at srnnews.com.
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1: Here's your Tuscaloosa and West Alabama forecast. We've got a heat advisory through this evening. Feels like temps could be up above 105 in spots. Tonight, just a few clouds, a low of 73. Some patchy fog to begin Saturday, then sunny, hot start to the weekend. Looks dry, too. 98 the high. Clear Saturday night, your low 74. Sunshine on Sunday, mid-90s for the high. Monday, a good chance of scattered thunderstorms after 1 p.m., otherwise mostly sunny, low 72, afternoon high in the mid-90s. This is meteorologist Mark Thibodeau from the Weather Channel for Town Square Media, Tuscaloosa.
7: It's 95 degrees in Tuscaloosa.
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24: All right, let's start in Northport. We've got some construction updates for you here. It's 43 between Rose Boulevard, McLary Road, and Powell Howell Road at Sarilyn Road. Also in Tuscaloosa, some bridge work going on. 2059, both eastbound and westbound are affected at Western Bypass. That's Joe Malisham Parkway at exit 68. With your Tuscaloosa traffic now, I'm Bistro.
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I'm Minister Chris King, having a good time with you as always. And God is so good, and we're just able to be with you and knowing that God is doing some great and mighty things that me and you know not of today. Yes, yes, yes. And check out the app. You see the latest on news, weather, and sports, what we got coming up for the fall and what we got coming up for back to school. Friday Night Lights tonight. And I want to remind you, be careful at those football games. High school football starting back up. And Central and Bryan, I believe, are playing tonight. So that is amazing, too, as well. And then I believe last night, ACA beat Northridge last night, I believe, as well. And, of course, just getting ready for all the college and football coming up with Alabama and everybody coming up in a couple of weeks and just everything. So we're just excited, okay? All right, and get ready to go to church. I know you're getting ready to go to church and lift up Jesus, too. It's always going to be good. Here's Anthony Brown.

0: Yes, praise 93.790 WTSK. The truth, something good is going to happen for you. You got to believe that this weekend. Are you ready for church and so much more? Get some ketchup, catch up on some sleep and everything else going on. Remember, the Gospel Sounds Music Awards is happening in Birmingham tonight at 6 o'clock at the Greater Grace Church. 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And you don't want to miss out on that. 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So join them as they do so. 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Come on, Tuscaloosa. 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All right, on the way, we got one more song, and it's almost time to go. On this fantastic Friday.
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3: All right, let's start in Northport. We've got some construction updates for you here. It's 43 between Rhodes Boulevard, McLary Road, and Powell Howell Road at Saralyn Road. Also in Tuscaloosa, some bridge work going on. 2059, both eastbound and westbound are affected at Western Bypass. That's Joe Mallison Parkway at exit 68. With your Tuscaloosa traffic now on Bistro.
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7: A heat advisory with indices upwards of 108 degrees in effect until 9 tonight. Former Alabama basketball player Kai Spears awarded $9.25 million by a Tuscaloosa County jury for a defamation suit against the New York Times. In high school football season openers last night, ACA defeated Northridge 28-24. Bibb County dropped their opener to Trinity 26-16. 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I'm Don Hartley.
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praise. He's able, well able today. 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The truth is the afternoon. Praise. Part of Darryl Walls with the number one song of the nation. I'm Minister Chris King. Got to get out of here for another fantastic Friday. We're looking forward to the great weekend. And join Minister Sandra Johnson here. She'll be here with you 5 a.m. on Saturday and Sunday. Brother Jay on Monday at 5 and Bishop at 10. And I'll see you back here Monday at 2 o'clock. And we'll do it all over again in Jesus' mighty name. All right. Remember, Satan is defeated. His darkness is dispelled. And Jesus Christ is Lord unto the glory of the Father. And until me and you meet again, let there be peace. Maximize your moment, seize your opportunity, and remember whatever you do for Christ, that's the only thing that's going to last. Remember, don't settle. Take your life to the next level. Darlene McCoy, it's coming up next, 6 to 10 with the Nightly Spirit. And I'll see you back here Monday at 2 o'clock. And we'll close out August. Can you believe it? All in Jesus' name. All right. Then coming up, I'm going to celebrate Bishop Leonard Scott. He gave us a good medal at the Ty Scott 50th anniversary reception last Friday. So I'm going to close out with him. All right. Here's Pentecostal Praise on Praise 93. You have a fantastic Friday and an amazing weekend.

0: It's the Nightless Spirit. Happy Friday, family. Your girl, Darlene. Oh, I'm so excited. I'm excited about the chat room tonight. Coming up, the chat room on the Nightless Spirit.
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1: 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Oh, I still remember.

The Nightly Spirit, your girl Darlene. Family is going to be tested Friday tonight. I'm going to tell you something. There have been some miraculous things that have been happening throughout this week. I could pick a miracle. I could tell you so many testimonies. I just feel like we are in a season where we're going to have to really take these Test of Friday seriously and have testimony service, because why the world going crazy? God is too. God is blessing his people. And I know he's been blessing you. So 1-877-345-7747. I want you to call me with Test of Friday. 1-877-345-7747. How good has God been to you? Holla at your girl on the Nightly Spirit.

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18: Tuscaloosa's traffic now from the Townsend Nissan Traffic Center. We have an accident blocking three lanes of traffic, the left turn lane, the left lane, and the center lane. This is north on Lurline Wallace, just past 11th Street. We have a stalled vehicle on westbound I-20 at McFarland. We also have congestion on eastbound McFarland from Coker to Jack Warner Parkway. It's a 14-minute drive. North on Highway 69 from Old Greensboro Road to Skyland, it's an 11-minute drive.
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Your girl Darlene is Testa Friday. 1-877-345-7747. Somebody wanted to give up, but they're going to hear your testimony tonight. 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Call your girl with your Testa Friday testimony on the Nightly Spirit. It's time.

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is 1

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1: Yeah, I just want to say I'm truly thankful for each day to be able to get up, go to work, provide for my family, come home, and just spend time with them. It's truly a blessing, especially in these days and times where so much is going on in the world. I'm just thankful that I just had the opportunity to do that. And I just hope and pray that other folks, you know, just see the blessings around them as well.
0: Yes, God. Yes, yes. 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
1: 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East on McFarland from Coker to Jack Warner Parkway. It's a 14-minute drive. Slow-moving traffic on Highway 69 North from Old Greensboro Road to Skyland Boulevard. It's a 10-minute drive. Watch for ongoing construction on Highway 82 between Boswell Road and Shelley Hughes Road and construction on Highway 43 near Mitlary Road. With your Tuscaloosa traffic now, I'm Lisa Bakke.
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